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2: 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What K had a UK number one hit with All Summer Long in 2008? What K had a UK number one hit with All Summer Long in 2008? Okay, your time's up. Did you get it? Well, the answer is Kid Rock.
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1: From the Sky News Centre at 2, the Duke and Duchess of Sussex have moved their children to a new school just days into the new term over safety concerns. A spokesperson for Prince Harry and Meghan has said the decision was made following discussions with the family's security team. A man's admitted drugging his wife so he could rape and sexually abuse her over more than two decades. The defendant, who is in his 60s and from the Stockport area, has pleaded guilty to a total of 60 charges between 2004 and his arrest in October last year. Our correspondent Greg Milam says others are also accused of sex offences relating to the same victim.
2: 12 other men are due to stand trial for alleged offences against the same victim here at Manchester Crown Court. They're aged from their late 20s to their mid-70s. Those offences alleged to have happened between 2018 and 2025. Those 12 men deny the charges that they face.
1: Donald Trump's dismissed warnings that AI could take over the world as a hoax. It follows some leading companies in the sector suggesting they'd slow the technology's development after recent safety concerns. Scotland's First Minister has predicted Andy Burnham will be the last UK Prime Minister. John Swinney joined nationalist leaders from Wales and Northern Ireland in agreeing to work together towards independence and Irish reunification. Newcastle lost 4-1 at Leeds as their unbeaten start fell apart at Elland Road. Defensive fragilities were apparent as Leeds scored through a Lewis Miley own goal, Jaden Bogle, Dominic Calvert-Lewin and Noah Okafor. The away team's consolation came through Bazoumana Touré. New boss Matthias Yesler was asked if his team were overwhelmed.
3: No, I think it was just what I said. We missed the fundamentals. This is normal. If you don't bring that amount on the pitch, then you struggle. And that's what happened today.
1: And Oasis have announced they're returning to Nebworth next year, 30 years after their iconic gigs there. Fans looking to buy tickets need to sign up online. The shows are part of the second leg of their comeback tour. That's the latest. I'm Stevie Schillinglaw.
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5: Good morning, it's another cloudy start for you this morning. Outbreaks of rain across our region, sinking south during the day. Some heavier bursts are possible as well. Feeling quite fresh today, top temperature later at 21 degrees Celsius.
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0: This is the Red Thread.

That's a Rebettes then from 1974, Sugar Baby Love on the Red Thread. What was the link from Bill Haley and his Comet? Shake, rattle and roll. Well, a baby has a rattle to Sugar Baby Love. It is the last one in the thread then. To this, how do we get there? Oh, yes.

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1: Tim Cooper, The Red Thread.
0: So I'm sure you got this last one from Sugar Baby Love. You get a spoonful of sugar, can't you? Making the medicine go down, eh? That's the film. To Summer in the City. Many thanks for joining us and the Loving Spoonful there. I'll see you soon for more Red Thread. Joining the songs up.

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5: 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Every song connects to the next.
6: It does indeed. Can you work out the links from one song to the next then? It's our hour, the 90s up to the present day. And the Killers kick us off, and Human ending up a Blink 182. All the small things this hour. So have a lash at it then. Try and work out the links from one song to the next. Here we go.

That's The Killers and US Rock Bands from 2008, the song then. Welcome along then to The Red Thread. I'm Tim Cooper. Billy Ray Martin on the way this hour. Also, we've got Destiny's Child as well coming soon. So we'll warm you up with a straightforward link from our first title.

Brucey bonus for you then on the Red Thread from 1992, number one in Spain, where the Red Thread is heard. Hello to you if you're listening in Spain. So we went from The Killers and Human to Human Touch, just to warm you up. A nice easy one to start, and this one should keep you warm as well. Yes.

From Germany, that's the Trio Cascada from 2005. Got number two in the UK with that one, Every Time We Touch, from Human Touch and Bruce Springsteen being our previous song. So you're still warm then? Can you work out the links? I reckon you'll get this one as well from our last title.

That won Record of the Year at the Grammys in 2004. And the name of the song, Clocks. So we went from Every Time We Touch in Cascada. Time, of course, being on a clock. Yeah, you knew that, though, didn't you? It is The Red Thread coming soon, our Cooper Classic Tenuous Link. So the name of the band I just played, I didn't tell you who they were. That's going to be critical to this song. It's The Red Threads.

0: That song won a Brit Award for Song of the Year in 2005. The name of it, Your Game. So we went from Clocks, Coldplay. You play a game, don't you? Yes, to get to that song. Indeed, coming soon, our Cooper Classic Tenuous Link. Who was that with the last song, though? He won Pop Idol. There's a clue for you.
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0: to 2002 for that one, the debut single by the UK pop band Busted, What I Go to School For. Previous song was Your Game, Will Young. It was When You're Young, You Go to School. I know you can't believe it. It's time then for a Cooper Classic Tenuous Link. See if you can get yourself around this one. From Busted, What I Go to School For, to Destiny's Child and Bills, Bills, Bills. It's a tenuous one. Here we go.
1: Get all of this. Here's a Cooper Classic Connection.

0: From 1999, that is Destiny's Child. Bills, bills, bills. Number 12 in New Zealand, where the red thread is also heard. Hello to all our listeners in New Zealand. So it's Tim Cooper then, with the red thread, and that was our Cooper classic, Tenuous Link, from Busted. What I go to school for? Well, if something is busted, it's broken. And if you bust, or completely broke, should I say, you might not be able to pay your bills. That was our Cooper classic, Tenuous Link. So, from our last title then, where can we go next?
1: This is the Red Thread.

It's the red thread. Every song connects. I'm Tim Cooper. So we went from Destiny's Child, Bills, Bills, Bills. So who was that I just played? Billy Ray Martin. From Bills to Billy. Of course. Well, if I've got the answers in front of me, it's easier, no. But what's the title of that song then I just played? To this.

One of the points of the red thread, if you're wondering, is to play songs not played on the radio like that by Olly Murs from 2013, Hand on Heart, that was called. So from Billy Ray Martin, Your Loving Arms, of course, hands are on the end of arms, aren't they? You knew that though, didn't you? So to this one...

0: goes.
1: That's only 2.5 minutes, that song, very short for this day and age, this day and age indeed. Becky Hill and Topic, that was My Heart Goes, from Hand on Heart being our previous one. So, I just dropped you a hint, telling you the artists of our last song. That's a hint for you, to this fella. Tonight.

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1: From the Sky News Centre at 3, the Duke and Duchess of Sussex have moved their children to a new school days after the start of the new term over safety concerns. Prince Archie, who's 7, and 5-year-old Princess Lilibet moved back to the UK with their parents last month. It comes after reports that both Harry and Meghan will receive an updated security risk assessment. Our royal correspondent Laura Bundock has been reading a statement from their spokesperson.
2: The decision was taken following a discussion with the family's security team about their current arrangements. The parents remain extremely grateful to all the teachers and staff for the love, care and effort they've shown their family.
1: A man from Stockport has admitted to drugging and raping his wife over a 20-year period. He can't be named to protect the identity of his wife. During the hearing, she sat in the gallery and watched as her husband pleaded guilty to dozens of offences. Our correspondent Greg Milam was at Manchester Minchell Street Crown Court.
3: This man had in June admitted a number of charges. Today he pleaded guilty to 45 more charges, including that charge of drugging his wife and a number of other serious sexual offences.
1: 12 other men deny multiple serious sex offences against the same woman. A former civil servant claims the majority of the British public are worried about massive donations given to political parties. Sir Philip Ryecroft argues they should be capped at £100,000 after Reform UK received £72 million from crypto billionaires over the weekend. Donald Trump claims there's a sick conspiracy against artificial intelligence. The US president's dismissed warnings from the United Nations and some leading companies as a hoax. Leeds hammered Newcastle 4-1 to move up to third in the Premier League. Jadon Bogle and Dominic Calvert-Lewin were among those on target for Daniel Farke's side. And more than a third of small UK firms say they've been hit by a cyber attack in the last year. A report found successful hacks cost affected businesses an average of £27,000. That's the latest. I'm Stevie Shillinglaw.
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5: Good morning. It's another cloudy start for you this morning. Outbreaks of rain across our region, sinking south during the day. Some heavier bursts are possible as well. Feeling quite fresh today. Top temperature later at 21 degrees Celsius.
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there, everyone, and welcome again to the A to Z of Pop with me, Richard Smith. This programme is brought to you in association with Specsavers Opticians. And over the next hour or so here on Hospital Radio, I'll be playing you some of the best songs from the biggest stars of pop music from a specific year from the 1960s to today. If you've never heard it before, the idea of the programme is this. It's either artist names or song titles that begin with various letters of the alphabet, and they're all taken from one and the same year. And on the programme today, we're going to be taking a special look at 1977. And amongst the stars on parade for us today will be the likes of Jimmy Buffett, Barbra Streisand, Donna Summer, Elvis Presley, Glen Campbell, and the Imperials. All you need to do for now is to just settle back, relax, and stay tuned to us here on your favourite station for the A to Z of Pop. And kicking us off today in a nice, fine, relaxed style, we'll start with the Carpenters at the letter A, and all you get from Love is a love song, you know.

a lovely way to start any programme, that. Two tunes that never actually made the charts back in 1977, but certainly good enough to make this programme. The letters A and B covered there. All You Get From Love Is a Love Song, The Carpenters, and Jimmy Buffett just there with Margaritaville. And very nice it was too, Jimmy. How it got there, I haven't a clue. Meanwhile, here's a big number one from our featured year in 1977 for David Soul, and Don't Give Up On Us.

just as famous for being on the television as one half of crime-fighting duo Starsky and Hutch. He'd be the Hutch one. David Soul had a big chart career in the 70s. Not more so than that, a number one for Don't Give Up On Us. You're in tune with us here on Hospital Radio. It's the A to Z of Pop with me, Richard Smith. And this edition of the programme is brought to you in association with Specsavers Opticians. On the show today, we're looking at artist names or song titles from 1977. So please do stay with us right here on your favourite bedside radio station for much more from the files of the A to Z of Pop. And continuing now with the letter E, and taken from the film A Star Is Born, here's Barbara Streisand and Evergreen.

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0: It's Richard Smith and the A to Z of pop. Stopping now at the letter G.

a little bit of self-indulgence involved there. I'm sorry about that. It got round to the letter G, 1977. Had to play Marvin Gaye and got to give it up. Preceded by the letter E with Barbara Streisand and Evergreen. Meanwhile, two number ones back to back, as they say in the trade, here on Hospital Radio. Very shortly, we'll be hearing from Donna Summer and I Feel Love, covering the letter I, of course. But to take us there for the next 3.5 minutes or so is Hot Chocolate and So You Win Again. And again. And again. Am I ever going to get a chance?

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0: kind of music on your favourite station. 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
1: That sounds all right, that, doesn't it? And I hope you can stay with us for the next 25, 26 minutes or so right here on Hospital Radio for some more from the files of the A to Z of Pop. And continuing now and covering the letter K, a tune we heard at the start of that little montage for Gladys Knight and the Pips with a number 4 hit back in 1977. Baby, don't change your mind.

Now, as far as I'm concerned, that's the way to do it. Harold Melvin and the Blue Notes, and Don't Leave Me This Way, preceded by Gladys Knight and the Pips. So over the Pips and the Blue Notes, and all that sort of carry on. Maybe I ought to do an A to Z of backing bands, didn't I? That would be interesting. Baby Don't Change Your Mind, covering the letters K and M here on your favourite station. It's me, Richard Smith, here on Hospital Radio with the A to Z of pop. And now a number one from Elvis Aaron Presley. Got to number one after his death in 1977.

0: Has he left the building? Has he left the building? Elvis has left the building.
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got blood on your face, a big disgrace, waving your banner all over the place.

0: Now, I suppose you want me to tell you what chart position that reached and everything back in 1977? Sorry, I can't do that, because it never actually made the charts on its own with Queen. It made it some years later with Five, doing the rapping in the background, but that particular version came from an album. And I think it was the album... I can't remember now. I think it was Jazz. It may not have been, though. I might be wrong. I'll have to check that out. That's Queen, and We Will Rock You, preceded by Elvis Presley. And Way Down.
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0: You certainly are, and welcome along to the show. This edition of the programme is brought to you in association with Specsavers Opticians. On the show today, we're looking at artist names or song titles from 1977. So please do stay with us right here on your favourite bedside radio station for much more from the files of the A to Z of Pop. And continuing now and covering the letter R with Kenny Rogers. And those daytime friends and nighttime lovers. Oh, I say, can we get away with all this? Somebody go and check, will you?

While you've been listening to that, I've been doing my research. It was News of the World, the album that We Will Rock You came from. See, fully useless information. That's me, Richard Smith, here on the A to Z of Pop, just for you here on Hospital Radio. Continuing now, covering the letter S with Glen Campbell and...

0: will be Mary McGregor, who's torn between two lovers. That's a bit of a dilemma, isn't it? And Glenn Campbell was before that, covering the letter S with Those Southern Nights. So there we are. That's about all I've got time for today. Flown by again, hasn't it? It just seemed to do that every time. This edition of the programme was brought to you in association with Specsavers Opticians, and I certainly hope that you've enjoyed the last hour here on your bedside friend, taking an A to Z look at 1977. And just like that proverbial bad penny, I'll be turning up again with more from the A to Z of pop very soon right here on your favourite station. So many thanks for your company today. And until the next time, this is Richard Smith wishing you all a very, very speedy recovery. I'm going to leave you for now with a track that I managed to dig out and find. A friend of mine, Chris, sent it to me some time ago. Very, very good indeed. Hope you enjoy it. From 1977, it covering the letter W, it's the Imperials and Who's Gonna Love Me? See you later. Take care. Ta-ra.
1: No, you can't take the car. Take the kids. Take all these bills on the table over here. Been together too long for you.

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1: From the Sky News Centre at 4, the Duke and Duchess of Sussex have moved their children to a new school over safety concerns. Prince Archie, who's 7, and 5-year-old Princess Lilibet moved back to the UK with their parents last month. The decision comes after reports that both Harry and Meghan will receive an updated security risk assessment. A man's admitted drugging his wife so that he could rape and sexually abuse her over more than two decades. The defendant, who's in his 60s and from the Stockport area, has pleaded guilty to a total of 60 charges between 2004 and his arrest in October last year. Our correspondent Greg Milam says others are also accused of sex offences relating to the same victim.
2: 12 other men are due to stand trial for alleged offences against the same victim here at Manchester Crown Court. They're aged from their late 20s to their mid-70s. Those offences alleged to have happened between 2018 and 2025. Those 12 men deny the charges that they face.
1: Donald Trump's dismissed warnings that AI could take over the world as a hoax. It follows some leading companies in the sector suggesting they'd slow the technology's development after recent safety concerns. Jeremy Clarkson and David Cameron are being credited with prompting thousands more men to check their prostate cancer risk. Prostate Cancer UK says almost 51,000 men used its online risk checker in the week after Clarkson revealed his diagnosis. The charity says celebrity stories can encourage men to get checked and in some cases save lives. Leeds hammered Newcastle 4-1 to move up to third in the Premier League. Daniel Farke's side have two wins and two draws from their opening four league games. And player of the match Jaden Bogle scored one of the goals and says Leeds are happy with their start to the season.
3: Just take it game by game. I think that's the important thing, not to get too carried away. You know, everyone's ambitious in their own ways, but as a group we want to just stay focused and take it game by game.
1: And Oasis will grace the fields of Nebworth again at the end of a 38-day tour next year. And fans looking to buy tickets will need to sign up online. That's the latest. I'm Stevie Shillinglaw.
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5: Good morning, it's another cloudy start for you this morning. Outbreaks of rain across our region, sinking south during the day. Some heavier bursts are possible as well. Feeling quite fresh today, top temperature later at 21 degrees Celsius.
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7: Hello and welcome to The Chart Show. I'm Ray Oxley and today we're looking at the top 20 from the weekend in the 6th of March 1968. And at number 20 it's a rise of 14 places for Lulu and her 8

That's Lulu and Me the Peaceful Heart at 20. And at 19, it's a non-mover for the Foundations with a follow-up to their number one, Baby Now That I've Found You. Yeah.

0: Back on my feet again from the foundations at 19, an Indian-born Arnold George Dorsey, better known as Engelbert Humperdinck, drops 5 places to 18 with a song that he took to number 1 in America, but would peak at number 3 in this country.
1: They

Engelbert Humperdinck and Am I That Easy to Forget at 18, while London band Love Affair drop 8 places to 17 with a future number one in their debut chart single.

It's the Chart Show with Ray Oxley, looking at the top 20 from the 6th of March 1968, the year that saw the first regular cross-channel hovercraft service. Thames Television started broadcasting in London, and British Rail ran its last steam train passenger service. And at 16 in the charts, it's a drop of 6 places for the Tremolos and their 13th chart single, 10 years after they formed.

sitting on the dock of the bay from Otis Redding at 14, while at 13 the Beach Boys rise 3 places with a track from their album Wild Honey.

The Beach Boys and Darlin' at 13, and jumping from 36 to 12, it's this week's biggest riser for Tom Jones and his 13th hit single,

It's the weekend in the 6th of March, 1968, on the Char Show with Ray Oxley. In the year that we'd have watched 2001, A Space Odyssey, Oliver and Bullet at the cinema. And it's a drop of three places for the Bee Gees at 11.

Words from the Bee Gees at number 11, and a rise of one place at 10 for one-hit wonders the Lemon Pipers with an American number one, Green Tambourine.

were in the top 10 for the 6th of March 1968 on the chart show with Ray Oxley. In the year that Martin Luther King and Robert Kennedy were assassinated in America, Apollo 8 orbited the moon and Wimbledon allowed professional players to participate for the first time. And at 9, it's a drop of 4 places for 6 foot 8 inches tall, Solomon.

Solomon King and She Wears My Ring at number 9, while at 8, Amen Corner dropped 4 places with a song recorded 2 years previously by The Outsiders.

status quo and pictures of matchstick men peaking at 7. Meanwhile, it's a rise of 9 places at 6 for Donovan and a song written about Patty Boyd's sister Jennifer.

That's Jennifer Juniper from Donovan at number 6 and a rise of 9 places for one-man band Don Partridge and Rosie at 5.

It's the Chart Show with Ray Oxley from the 6th of March 1968. And last week's number 6 rises to number 4 for The Move and their 4th hit written by Roy

There's the move, and Fire Brigade at number 4, and last week's number 2 drops to 3 for Manfred Mann, with a Bob Dylan composition that was a previous number 1.

The Mighty Quinn from Manfred Mann at number 3, while It's a Jump of One Place at number 2. For Dave D and the gang, and a very large whip.

Dave D, Dozy, Beaky, Mick and Titch and the Legend of Xanadu at number 2. They would hit the top spot in 2 weeks' time. This has been The Chart Show with Ray Oxley from the week ending the 6th of March 1968. Join me again when we'll relive the musical memories from another year. I'll leave you with the number 1 for the second of 3 weeks for Esty and Abby O'Farim and Cinderella Rockefeller.

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2: From the Sky News Centre at 5, the Duke and Duchess of Sussex have moved their children to a new school days after the start of the new term over safety concerns. Prince Archie, who's 7, and 5-year-old Princess Lilibet moved back to the UK with their parents last month. The decision comes after reports that both Harry and Meghan will receive an updated security risk assessment. Our royal correspondent Laura Bundock has been reading a statement from their spokesperson.
3: The decision was taken following a discussion with the family's security team about their current arrangements. The parents remain extremely grateful to all the teachers and staff for the love, care and effort they've shown their family.
2: A man's pleaded guilty to drugging and raping his wife between 2004 and last year. He's in his 60s and from Stockport in Greater Manchester, but legal reasons mean he can't be named. Donald Trump's dismissed warnings that AI could take over the world as a hoax. It follows some leading companies in the sector suggesting they'd slow the technology's development after recent safety concerns. Nottingham will become one of the first cities to introduce a balaclava ban as new powers aimed at tackling disorder come into force. Police officers and council officials will be able to confiscate face coverings or issue on-the-spot fines. In the year to June, around 180 incidents involving balaclavas were recorded in the city. Now to sport, and Dominic Calvert-Lewin didn't realise until the second half that he had scored one, not two goals in Leeds' 4-1 win over Newcastle. The striker scored a third, but he thought he'd got the second. But Jaden Bogle got the final touch for Leeds. Calvert-Lewin says he's frustrated.
4: You know how I felt about that one? I didn't even know he was there, to be fair. I just got up early, watched the ball, bang, and then just seen it go in the corner. So here's what it is. I'll take the assist, I guess.
2: And Widow's Bay has broken records with 14 awards at the Emmys. The show took home Best Comedy Series and 3 acting wins for Matthew Rhys, Stephen Root and Kate O'Flynn. That's the latest. I'm Stevie Shillinglaw.
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6: Good morning, it's another cloudy start for you this morning. Outbreaks of rain across our region, sinking south during the day. Some heavier bursts are possible as well. Feeling quite fresh today, top temperature later at 21 degrees Celsius.
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1: I was a part of the task force when we went to liberate the Falkland Islands. We lost 48 men. I was the closest to the bomb to survive.
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3: 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Ta-ra!
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0: 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It's the A to Z of Pop Trivia Challenge.
1: Hello there, it's Richard Smith here with another A to Z of Pop Trivia Challenge for you, and I'm looking for the answer to the following question. Which O were the winners of BBC TV's Last Choir Standing programme in 2008? So that's which O were the winners of BBC TV's Last Choir Standing programme in 2008? Okay, your time's up. Did you get it? Well, the answer was Only Men Allowed. I know that life won't break me. With their version of Robbie Williams' Angels. She won't forsake me. I'm loving. Well, that's all for now, but please do join me again soon here on your favourite station for more from the A to Z of Pop. Ta-ra!
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1: From the Sky News Centre at 6. The Duke and Duchess of Sussex have moved their children to a new school over safety concerns. Steve Shillinglaw has more.
2: 7-year-old Prince Archie and Princess Lilibet, who's 5, started the new school term a few days ago after they moved back to the UK with their parents last month. A spokesperson for the Sussexes says the decision was made after discussions with their security team over the practicalities of their current arrangements. The decision comes after reports that both Harry and Meghan will receive an official risk assessment following their return to Britain. The couple also stressed the move was no reflection on the school, and they thanked the staff for the exceptional care they received.
1: The final report into the circumstances surrounding the murders committed by Lucy Letby will be published later. The Thirlwall inquiries looked into what happened at the Countess of Chester Hospital, where the nurse killed 7 babies and tried to kill 7 more. Small boat crossings dropped by nearly 50% in the first 6 months of the year, but the number of arrests linked to immigration crime rose by more than 55% in the year to April. Pubs and shops in England and Wales will now be able to accept digital ID as proof of age when selling alcohol. Several apps will offer the service, with users having to verify their identity before getting a temporary QR code or token. Welsh actor Matthew Rhys has made history at this year's Emmys by becoming the first person to win 2 lead actor categories in the same year. He picked up one award for comedy show Widow's Bay and the other for limited series The Beast and Me.
3: My parents, they just kicked me onto a stage from a very early age. My sister, who's here tonight, turns out she was the brains of the outfit all along. Finally, to the great and good people of Wales, who were as much a nurture as anyone else, we are a small but mighty nation. This is incredible. Diolch yn fawr iawn. Thank you very much.
1: Widow's Bay took home 14 awards in total. And Leeds start the day 3rd in the Premier League. It's after a 4-1 win against Newcastle. That's the latest.
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5: Good morning, it's another cloudy start for you this morning. Outbreaks of rain across our region, sinking south during the day. Some heavier bursts are possible as well. Feeling quite fresh today, top temperature later at 21 degrees Celsius.
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7: Get out those old

Hello, my name's Ken Anton, and I've just struggled down from the attic with a huge pile of old records. You know, the ones that go round and round at 78 RPM. And the needle's all sharpened up, Nipper has been taken for a walk, and we're ready for 30 minutes of music of the great British dance bands, music from the 1920s through to the 1940s. And the very first piece of music on this programme is one that I'm sure you've heard. This is Harry Roy and his band, and I'll not even give you the title. I'm sure you can tell me.

The voices there of Harry Roy, Marjorie Kingsley and Rainey Lister with Harry Roy's band and You Are My Sunshine. That one was a hit in the 1940s, also for Bing Crosby, and it's still heard today, of course, straight from the Deep South with words by Jimmy Davis, who used it as a kind of signature tune while successfully electioneering for the governorship of the state of Louisiana. And that catchy melody and memorable words can be sung by anyone at all. And in fact, the survivors of a U-boat attack were picked up on a raft far out in the Atlantic, where they had drifted in almost unimaginable distress for days, and they were singing that song, and it kept their spirits up. Certainly a tribute to that song. Going back 10 years before that, this is the Crackerjacks from the San Marco Club in London, and Oh By Jingo, Oh By Gee.

always singing, oh, 5G, bike us, bike, I'm bike, a biking joke. 5G, you're the only one for me.

Oh by Jingo, Oh by G. That one was recorded in London in 1936 on the 10th of March, and it features the Crackerjacks from the San Marco and Florida Club in London. And moving forward 8 years to 1942, the next group are very well known still and very frequently requested, Victor Sylvester and his Ballroom Orchestra. This is Tangerine.

Victor Sylvester and his ballroom orchestra, and that one, a very pleasant quick step, and that was called Tangerine. Going back a few years now, Morris Winnick and his orchestra were playing Moon Over Miami.

Morris Winnick and his orchestra there, and the song entitled Moon Over Miami, and unknown vocalist in that one, recorded in 1936. Moving forward again to 1942, the sentimental ballads of the war years continued unabated. However, many of the songs were forgotten, and after July the 31st of that year, an edict from the president of the American Federation of Musicians banned the making of records by union members after the companies had rejected his demand for royalty payments because they were losing out to records being played on the radio and theatres. And although musicians could no longer make records, singers who were not union members could and did, accompanied by wordless choirs. Very effective it was in the USA, but in England, where wartime conditions made shellac supplies short, and millions of records were collected by dealers, the British Legion and other organisations, for recycling, no such stricture was even suggested, and thus British bands continued to record the latest songs, British or American. One of such of these is Coming In on a Wing and a Prayer, and this one is the story of a return to base of a bomb-damaged plane.

coming in on a wing and a prayer, and the organ, the dance band, and me, collectively known, the collective name rather, of Billy Thorburn, the pianist, H. Robinson Cleaver on organ, and Helen Clare, the vocalist, accompanying him this time. Going back again to the 1930s, seemed to be switching back and forward between the two. This one's also very well known, an Irving Berlin song. Roy Fox and his orchestra to play it, "A Pretty Girl Is Like a Melody."

Pretty Girl is Like a Melody, Roy Fox and his orchestra, and the vocal there was provided by Denny Dennis. Most of these records are of the original 78s, and the quality is, well, a bit ropey. In fact, it's not exactly CD quality. This next one is Edmundo Ross and his rumba band, Edmundo Ross providing the vocals. It's called Nightingale.

Edmundo Ross and his Rumba band, and one entitled Nightingale. Our very last record we're going to shoehorn into this week's edition of Get Out These Old Records is one entitled When My Dreamboat Comes Home. This is Bram Martin and his band, from the Holborn Restaurant in London, and it was recorded in December the 5th, 1936. The vocalists are the Three Bells. Did they not also record the Jimmy Brown song? I think they did, actually. And they were also known as the Heron Sisters. Bram Martin taking the cello and with his band for dancing.

0: That's just about all that we have time for this week on Get Out These Old Records. Final record, When My Dreamboat Comes Home, Bram Martin, his band, from the Holborn Restaurant, London, in 1936. This is Ken Anton saying I hope you've enjoyed the programme. I've certainly enjoyed playing the records for you, and I hope they bring back pleasant memories for you. I'll be coming down from the attic with a lot more old records next week. But for me, it's time to go. So from Ken Anton, thanks for listening, and see you soon. Bye.
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1: And with all of that coming up, you've got no excuse but to keep it locked to your number one recuperation station as we kick it all off with David Whittaker and his orchestra, who appear to be showing more than a little interest in your temperature.

David Whittaker and his orchestra with Fever, which was recorded by Peggy Lee in 1958, and appropriately enough reached number 8 in the charts. Perhaps a bit less known, the song was also a hit for Helen Shapiro in 1964 and the McCoys in 1965. But we move forward to the 1980s now here on Hospital Radio, and remember the great music recorded by Mike Post with Larry Carlton for television's Hill Street Blues.

0: Ghost from the beginning of 1982 and the theme from Hill Street Blues, which surprisingly only got as high as number 25 in the charts. 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

0: This is The Music Box, our regular delve into the best instrumental music from the past and present. Still to come, we've got great tracks from the Royal Philharmonic Orchestra and Vadim Brodsky. But we've just heard from Ronnie Price, his piano and orchestra with Bewitched, written by Rodgers and Hart for their 1940s musical Pal Joey. Gene Kelly played the title role on Broadway, and Frank Sinatra did the same in a Hollywood film adaptation. I must admit to always thinking of the title as Bewitched, Bebothered and Bewildered, but quite where the extra B comes in, well, I just don't know. Now it's time for what I think are one of the best sets of twin tracks we've featured so far. I'm not so keen on the first tune, but as for the second, well, I could play it over and over again. So here for the first of probably many plays is the New World Orchestra on Hospital Radio.
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3: I like the Hospital Radio very much. Really enjoy it.

John Arthey and his orchestra with Cinderella Rockefeller. And before that, our twin tracks on the music box from Hospital Radio came from the New World Orchestra. And I'm sure you've gathered by now that the link was that they were both hits for Robbie Williams. First up was Millennium, a number one hit for him in 1998. And that was followed by one of my favourite tunes of all times, Angels, which surprisingly only reached number four in 1997. I claim to be a great fan of Robbie's, but I must admit that Angels is one of those songs that lifts the hairs on the back of my neck every time I hear it, even after all those years. So far I've never repeated any track on our programmes together, apart from our occasional mega mixes, but I just don't know how long I can wait to hear Angels again.

Richard Alden, his piano and orchestra with Tammy, along with some fantastic brass arrangements as well. We seem to be doing quite well on the chart front this time on the Music Box, because that was a number one hit for Debbie Reynolds, and she played Tammy in the series of films starting with Tammy and the Bachelor. Well, once again, time has nearly beaten us as we're coming towards the end of our 30 minutes together, and have only got two more tracks to go. To end our programme, we will hear from the Royal Philharmonic Orchestra with Love Changes Everything. But first is Vadim Brodkey of the Warsaw Philharmonic Orchestra with Lennon and McCartney's Here, There and Everywhere. Until the next time we're all together again, take care and it's bye for now.

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1: From the Sky News Centre at 7. The Duke and Duchess of Sussex have moved their children to a new school just days after the start of term due to security concerns. It's thought to be down to fears over the distance and heavy traffic on the original school run route. The final report into the crimes of Lucy Letby will be published at lunchtime. The Thirlwall inquiry has looked into how the former neonatal nurse was able to repeatedly kill and harm babies at the Countess of Chester Hospital between 2015 and 2016. She's serving 15 whole life terms for 7 murders and 7 attempted murders. Here's our chief North of England correspondent, Greg Milam.
2: The inquiry heard evidence from senior doctors here who had concerns about Letby and the increase in the number of babies collapsing. It took months for her to be removed from duty, and it was almost a year before the police were finally called.
1: Digital IDs can now be accepted by pubs and shops in England and Wales. Third-party apps can be used to verify someone's age for buying alcohol, as well as going to the cinema and getting into concerts. An Ofcom report says 20% of people in the UK are using AI to stay up to date with the news. Facebook is still the most popular social media platform for news. Widow's Bay was the big winner at this year's Emmy Awards, taking home 14 awards in total. Kate O'Flynn won Supporting Actress in a Comedy Series and thanked her family on stage.
3: This is the role of a lifetime. Thank you, Katie and Hero, for trusting this Lancashire lass to play a sassy broad like Patricia. And Apple for saying yes. My friends and family back home, mum and dad and the loves of my life, my darling husband and our darling daughter, another sassy broad in the making.
1: Matthew Rhys made history as the first person to win 2 lead acting categories in the same year. In sport, Leeds remain unbeaten in the Premier League after a 4-1 win against Newcastle. Last night's victory takes them up to 3rd in the table. That's the latest.
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5: Good morning. It's another cloudy start for you this morning. Outbreaks of rain across our region, sinking south during the day. Some heavier bursts are possible as well. Feeling quite fresh today. Top temperature later at 21 degrees Celsius.
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0: 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It's the A to Z of Pop Trivia Challenge.
1: Hello there, it's Richard Smith here with another A to Z of Pop Trivia Challenge for you, and I'm looking for the answer to the following question. All or Nothing was a 1966 UK number one for which S? So that's All or Nothing was a 1966 UK number one for which S?

0: Okay, your time's up. Did you get it? Well, the answer is the Small Faces. Well, that's all for now, but please do join me again soon here on your favourite station for more from the A to Z of Pop. Ta-ra!
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1: From the Sky News Centre at 8. The Duke and Duchess of Sussex are changing Archie and Lilibet's school just days after the start of term due to security concerns. It's thought to be down to fears over the distance and heavy traffic on the original school run route. The findings from a public inquiry into how Lucy Letby was able to repeatedly murder and harm babies will be published later. The Thirlwall inquiry has been looking into what happened at the Countess of Chester Hospital between 2015 and 2016. While she was working as a nurse in its neonatal unit. Job vacancies have fallen to a fresh five-year low. The Office for National Statistics says there were around 8,000 fewer posts quarter on quarter in the 3 months to August. Unemployment stayed at 4.9%. Business Secretary Jonathan Reynolds has this message.
2: You're never complacent about employment because it is, you know, the human side of that is how people feel about the economy, perhaps more than anything else, particularly on youth unemployment. But yes, it's a priority. No one is complacent. I mean, we want a strong economy where people feel the benefits of that, and they've got to be in work to feel that.
1: Welsh actor Matthew Rhys has become the first person at the Emmy Awards to win two leading lead acting prizes in one night. He was recognised for his roles in TV comedy Widow's Bay and psychological thriller The Beast in Me. Meanwhile, Taylor Swift made a surprise appearance in a comedy sketch at the awards show. The singer featured in a pre-recorded skit alongside the cast of Law & Order SVU, who were investigating if she'd appear at the ceremony.
3: I don't think everything is a clue.
4: It is to the Swifties.
3: I think what we're going to be looking for is hiding in plain sight. Saccharide, Aries, from the vineyard, north or south. What did you just say?
1: Fans say those hints could mean she's about to release new music. And Leeds are sitting third in the Premier League after thumping Newcastle 4-1. Daniel Fark's team remain unbeaten, having picked up two wins and two draws. And that's the latest.
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6: Leeds are sitting third in the Premier League after thumping Newcastle 4-1. Daniel Farke's team controlled the match and remain unbeaten in the league ahead of a trip to Crystal Palace on Sunday. The German coach says they were in control.
7: Energy, quality, good structure in and without possession is complicated against Newcastle because you need to find a good balance out of pressing them, but also to be aware of their unbelievable pace and strength and counter-attack. So we found this balance, especially in the first half, we're the dominant side.
6: Dominic Calvert-Lewin didn't realise until the second half that he had scored one, not two goals. Jaden Bogle got the final touch for the second. Calvert-Lewin was frustrated. He has just two goals from four league games.
8: You know how I felt about that one. I didn't even know he was there, to be fair. I just got up early, watched the ball, bang, and then just seen it go in the corner. So here's what it is. I'll take the assist, I guess.
6: Tottenham will look to put their Premier League struggles to one side when they travel to Liverpool in the third round of the EFL Cup tonight. Arsenal put their 100% record across all competitions on the line away to Ipswich Town. Having been on the road to face Sunderland only on Saturday evening, manager Mikel Arteta says that his squad are desperate to play in every single game.
9: In 24 hours you look at the players' eyes and they will say, I want to play and I want to win a game and I want to improve, and they will review the game and they will be willing for more because I know the boys.
6: Elsewhere, West Ham host Fulham, Brentford travel to Reading, and Peterborough take on Barnsley. Hearts have the chance to climb to second in the Scottish Premiership tonight when they travel to struggling Falkirk. Bottom club Kilmarnock are still chasing their first points of the season against Hibs. Motherwell host Aberdeen. Kevin Peterson's first series as England's white ball mentor begins when they face Sri Lanka in the opening T20 International. The former captain has joined Brendan McCullum's coaching staff until next autumn's 50-over World Cup. And adverts featuring a near-naked Sydney Sweeney has sparked a backlash from female athletes who say it sexualises women in sports. In the campaign for a prediction market platform, Sweeney appears with parts of her body covered with sports equipment. Several female athletes criticised it on social media, calling it disrespectful.
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11: Good morning. It's another cloudy start for you this morning. Outbreaks of rain across our region, sinking south during the day. Some heavier bursts are possible as well. Feeling quite fresh today. Top temperature later at 21 degrees Celsius.
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2: Widow's Bay has broken records with 14 awards at the Emmys. The show took home Best Comedy Series and 3 acting wins for Matthew Rhys, Stephen Root and Kate O'Flynn. The Pitt was named Best Drama Series for the second year in a row, with star Noah Wiley picking up the Best Actor prize. Meanwhile, Taylor Swift made a surprise cameo at the Emmys. The singer appeared in a sketch alongside the stars of Law & Order SVU, with some fans speculating she might have been dropping hints about upcoming music. She missed the awards ceremony in Los Angeles last night as she was cheering on her husband Travis Kelce at his NFL game in Kansas City. Oasis fans will be hoping for a less fraught experience as they continue registering to get tickets for next year's tour. A much-anticipated return to Nebworth is among 38 dates in the UK, Europe and the US. Organisers hope emailing access codes will avoid the hours-long queues and dynamic prices seen last time. Reg Walker, the UK's lead expert on ticket fraud, warns that won't be easy.
3: You've already got touts lining up with what they call ballot stuffers, which is software that generate synthetic identities, and they will populate the ballot with those. And then you get others that just harvest codes, and then they sell those on to other organised crime groups.
2: And rapper Macklemore claims he's been dropped from Ed Sheeran's US tour over comments he made about the conflict in Gaza. He said Free Palestine during a concert in New Jersey earlier this month, which prompted a backlash, including from singer Pink. In a post on social media, the 43-year-old said he hoped this wouldn't be the end of his friendship with the British singer.
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1: It's the A to Z of Pop Trivia Challenge.
2: Hello there, it's Richard Smith here with another A to Z of Pop Trivia Challenge for you, and I'm looking for the answer to the following question. Which O sang Alone Again Naturally back in March of 1972? So that's which O sang Alone Again Naturally back in March of 1972?

0: Okay, your time's up. Did you get it? Well, the answer is Gilbert O'Sullivan.
1: No point in us remaining. We may as well go on, as I did on my own. Alone.
0: Well, that's all for now, but please do join me again soon here on your favourite station for more from the A to Z of Pop. Ta-ra!
2: The A to Z of Pop Trivia Challenge with Richard Smith.

0: The findings of a public inquiry into how Lucy Letby was able to carry out her crimes will be published today. The Third Wall inquiry was launched in 2023 to seek answers for the victims' families. It looked at whether hospital bosses could have done more to protect babies and whether the culture contributed to failures. Digital ID can now be accepted as proof of age in England and Wales. Holly Hughes has more.
1: People can use their phones to prove their age at pubs, festivals and concerts under the new rules, but the government expects it to take some time for the technology to be widely adopted. It comes after Prime Minister Andy Burnham scrapped a wider digital ID programme that was planned under his predecessor, Sir Keir Starmer. It will remain an individual or business's choice whether to use or adopt it.
0: The government will heed the warning of AI experts. That's coming from First Secretary Louise Hay. It's after tech leaders agreed that AI was advancing too fast, with the boss of Anthropic suggesting it could have drastic consequences. Ms. Hay is due to speak at the Trade Union Congress, where she's expected to acknowledge the risks. Job vacancies have fallen to a five-year low, with small firms continuing to hold back from hiring due to soaring wage costs. The Office for National Statistics say the number stood at around 702,000 in the 3 months to August. Meanwhile, average weekly earnings growth and rate of unemployment remained the same. Presenter Jeremy Clarkson and former Prime Minister Lord Cameron have been praised for shining a light on prostate cancer. The so-called Clarkson-Cameron effect of the men revealing their diagnosis led to a significant bump in the number of men using Prostate Cancer UK's 30-second online risk checker. Amy Rylands is from Prostate Cancer UK.
2: We're really pleased today that we've hit the milestone of 5 million men going online and checking their risk of prostate cancer. And the reason why that matters is that the earlier you find prostate cancer, the easier it is to treat.
0: And Leeds United continued their unbeaten start to the Premier League season last night with a win at home. The West Yorkshire side beat Newcastle United by 4-1. For On Radio News Sub, I'm Frankie Hersine.
3: Tuesday morning. Wow.

Classic Chic getting us underway for it. Is it really Tuesday? It is Tuesday morning. Just in case you thought it was one I prepared earlier. Live, loud and twice as ugly. Lloyd Fay's Till Lunch. That's how the boss likes to do it. Now, I want to warn you before we get much further that our retro chart today is a bit of a calamity. The boss has managed to produce the same retro chart today that we actually did a couple of weeks ago, and not much has changed. And unfortunately, I didn't realise until it was far too late. So we're going to have to run with that again. So apologies, but well, it's all part of the joy. And if you're a listener to other radio stations where they play those same few songs over and over again, well, we're doing our version of that today. It's 7 minutes past nine. Very good morning then. Tuesday. Beware the Ides of September, said nobody ever. Jackie Graham celebrating her birthday today, along with Maggie Riley, both of them 70 today. Play tracks from both of those. All of our regular features too. Retro Chart, Bradshaw's, and of course more news than you can shake a stick at.

Pete Wiley, Wire Together, 1982, and the very end of it, and what a brilliant track that was, The Story of the Blues. It's 11 past 9, very good morning then, welcome along, I'm glad to have you with me, because it's just me and the dog, you know, in the studio. It gets quite lonely at times, and we've got nothing, because after all, nothing tastes better than coffee mace. Now, let's have a look at the national newspapers today. The row over Reform UK's mega donations. Now, that story continuing to make the news headlines this morning. The government is considering tightening laws on political donations, being reported in the Times today. This could well see Reform UK's billionaire cryptocurrency donors facing enhanced checks after their £72 million donation to the party. Reform UK's leader, Nigel Farage, though, saying that the donations were 100% compliant with the law today, as the paper does report. Elsewhere, The Guardian also leading with UK ministers seeking a law change to make donations to Reform illegal and to thwart more cryptocurrency donors. The UK Prime Minister has cancelled all engagements to be with his family following the death of his father, and being reported in the Daily Mirror this morning. Andy Burnham's dad Roy, aged 86, died after a battle with Alzheimer's and is said to have encouraged Burnham's interest in politics. That's according to the paper today. Female athletes from around the world have been criticising the American actress Sydney Sweeney for posing nude in an advert campaign for a sports betting agency. Now, that's being reported in the Daily Star today. 29-year-old Sweeney, best known for her role in the television series Euphoria and her films Anybody But You and The Housemaid. Now, she's posed naked whilst covering parts of her body judicially with various parts of sporting equipment. There's a million jokes I could make, but I won't. Finally, in our first part this morning, the Metro also taking their aim at the backlash with Sydney Sweeney, saying the English athlete Amy Hunt takes aim at her. Sweeney's move sparked a very strong reaction from other female athletes. Meanwhile, a fraud blitz involving 500 new officers. Now, this is going to become part of a crackdown on gangs who are accused of using post offices and high street shops to launder illicit billions. That story being reported in the Metro this Tuesday morning. Well, that's the first part of our national papers. More to come after this.

Amy Fisher and Love Like a River. 18 past 9, it's Tuesday morning. Retro chart today then. I should really have told you, we're doing 1969. Now you might say again, and indeed I did too. Now I do apologise for that, but I didn't realise what he'd done until it was far too late. He's sitting rather sheepishly in the corner now, with that kind of don't tell him it was me kind of face on. Well, I'm not taking the blame for this, but we will make sure that normal service is resumed tomorrow. But today we are going to be doing the retro chart, very similar to the one we did last week. I'm sorry about that. Welcome along then. It is Tuesday morning when nothing is guaranteed. And certainly, well, we guarantee a few things, but the retro chart being quite that random, not one of them. Anyway, let's go back to the newspapers, because that is one thing we can guarantee. And one story that is in the papers today concerning some mothers in the village of Piddington in Oxfordshire. They're calling on female MPs to back their fight against a planned migrant camp near to their homes. That story being reported in this morning's Daily Express. Similarly, Daily Telegraph headlining on villagers joining the revolt over migrant camps. Now, Piddington creating a blueprint for other parishes being forced into housing thousands of asylum seekers. Locals in the village of Piddington are protesting plans to move 1,250 men into a former army barracks near to the tiny town of just 350 people. That's as reported in this morning's Daily Telegraph. The Sun, splashing on millions of fans scrambling to register for Oasis tickets after the band announced another huge tour of 2027 following the success of their comeback last year. Now, the duo set to play 38 gigs across 11 venues in Britain, the United States and Europe more widely. That's according to the paper today. Duke and Duchess of Sussex, now they've pulled their children from their new school over security concerns. Now that's the report in this morning's Daily Mail. Prince Archie, age 7, and Princess Lilibet, age 5, started at their prep school last week. That's according to reports in the paper today. A landmark report set to be published within a matter of weeks will find that ADHD is not being widely overdiagnosed in the UK. That's according to the iPaper. The Department of Health will look for a new national approach following the report. That's according to the paper today, that being the i. And what else we got? The US Treasury yield. Now, that's hit 5% for the first time since 2023. Financial Times says that after surging oil prices following the Iranian war and inflation battering global government bonds, the 10-year yield, acting as a benchmark for trillions of dollars in assets worldwide. The paper explaining all of that, and its jump to 5% is viewed as a worrisome threshold. Worrisome. I like that word. Now, finally, The Independent. Now, they're splashing out on Westminster's time is over. Now, that's coming as Wales, Scotland and Northern Ireland all declaring that constitutional change is coming. That during a summit on independence, and that all happening yesterday. Those, then, are national newspapers for this Tuesday morning.

Club and Mirror Mirror Monomore. Now, wasn't it clever how they sing The Mirror Always Echoes, followed by an echo? They spent a long time thinking about that. It's 9:25. A state pension expected to top £13,000 next April. This reigniting the debate about its long-term affordability and what's described as generational fairness. Now, it's expected to rise by £488 to £13,036 a year. Now, that's based on the latest official earnings figures released early today, actually. Now, the so-called triple lock pension policy, that guarantees that annual payments will increase by either the average wage growth, inflation, or 2.5%, whichever is the highest. Now, Labour made a manifesto pledge to maintain that triple lock. However, economists have been warning that the cost of the policy will mean tough spending choices will have to be made in next month's budget. The policy, according to Ruth Curtis, who's the chief executive of the Resolution Foundation, thinks is crazy. Now, the triple lock is creating a ratchet effect where pensioners' living standards grow even faster than typical workers. The policy, now, was introduced under the Conservative Liberal Democrat coalition government. Curtis has been talking on the media saying that it's not affordable in any situation simply to have pensions rising faster than earnings, because earnings are such a big part of the tax base. Now, average wage growth, including bonuses, that eased by 3.9% between May and July. That's according to the Office for National Statistics. However, it does remain above inflation, which is currently standing at 2.9%. At 9:27, and a very good morning to you, and a very good birthday. Good birthday, a very happy birthday, and a good morning. We'll wish you both a Jackie Graham celebrating today.

0: That's our first track from the birthday girl, Jackie Graham, 70 years old today. And actually, I was rather surprised just how many hits she had. I tried to pick out two or three. I've whittled it down to four at the moment. That's the first Set Me Free. 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
1: From Radio News Hub, I'm Frankie Hairsine. The findings of a public inquiry into how Lucy Letby was able to carry out her crimes will be published today. Job vacancies have fallen to a five-year low, with small firms continuing to hold back from hiring due to soaring wage costs. Meanwhile, average weekly earnings growth and rate of unemployment remain the same. The government say they'll heed the warning of AI experts who say the technology is advancing too fast. And an Oxfordshire village is to hold a symbolic independence referendum today to protest plans to house asylum seekers at a nearby former military base.

We played that one last week because it popped up in our retro chart, but I thought, well, just in case you'd missed it, I'd do it again. Now, I want to say a very big thank you to Stephen. He emailed me yesterday, very much appreciated. I loved it when I get emails. I don't know, I'm very easily impressed. Now, he's got a really obscure email address. When I saw that, I thought it was another one of those princes wanting me to help them retrieve their vast resources. But no, he is definitely real. And what he was doing in this email was giving me some food for thought, making suggestions about songs that he doesn't seem to hear on the wireless these days. Now, in fairness to him, and in fairness to me, there's a few in there that I don't actually know. Steve Forbert being one of them, and what was the other one? Yeah, there was another one in there that I don't actually know. But some of them we do play. I certainly have done over the last few years, but probably not as often as I should. So what I will do in a bid to redress that problem instantly, if not quicker, from your list, young Andrew, or Stephen. No, I'm young Andrew. You're the other one. You're Stephen. That's it. With a PH, he's ever so posh. We're going to be picking out three songs from his list of suggested things what you don't get on the wireless much. I hope that makes some kind of sense.

0: Randy Edelman. Yeah, indeed. Imagine that, you're filling in a CV, you put your name down and previous experience. Well, I was a Randy Edelman at some point in the past. Being a cover, originally a song done by the Unit 4 Plus 2, I'm doing this from memory now, back in the 60s. That, a really good cover from the 70s, didn't do a great deal chart-wise. Stephen pointing that out as being one of those songs he doesn't seem to hear on the radio. Now, what I will do, Stephen, is between now and the end of today's programme, I'm going to pick two more tracks from your list, which I know I've got, and we will squeeze those in today. So maybe I've ticked a box or two. It's always possible. Now, much of the UK is set to feel a little cooler from today as more changeable weather's moving in. Parts of the UK likely to see some spells of rain. Now, this, especially to northern and western parts of the UK, rest of the week staying a little unsettled with further spells of rain. It could turn more settled next week, with temperatures rising above average for some, although heatwave conditions are looking increasingly unlikely. Now, today starting off relatively warm and muggy across central and southern areas of England, but further north and west starting to feel a little less cool, or cold if you prefer. Now, this cooler air moving across the southeast, beyond a cold front that's also going to bring a spell of rain across England and Wales. Freshly northwesterly winds, you can stick your finger in the air and feel them. They're going to be developing across all areas, bringing showers to some, to Scotland, Northern Ireland, and more northwestern parts of England and Wales. Maximum temperatures, though, still about 5 degrees lower than Monday's values, around about 17 to 22 right across the UK, which is, we're told, fairly average for this time of year. 20 minutes away from 10 o'clock. We've got our Nuts at 9 on the way this morning. Oh, we really have. Doing that a little bit later on. And I occasionally try and pick songs for their credibility value. Not because I particularly like them, although this particular one, I ambivalent is probably the best word for it. But one of those songs, if you're a muso, you're supposed to adore it. So I thought I'd play it with an adoring look on my face, which is about as fake as that thing that just arrived in the post that I bought off eBay. Details of that a little later. This one, Joy Division. Yeah, I know, Joy Division on the morning show. I can't believe it either. Before that, though, just to set the scene, let's have a look what's going on in the world of business.
1: The government is planning to take over Speciality Steel UK in a move set to cost around £350 million. It's after a private sector bid failed to secure backing of the UK's third largest steelworks. The Business Secretary, Jonathan Reynolds, says the government would work towards the public acquisition of the company. HMRC say 1 in 8 UK adults have not checked their state pension forecast. A survey for the body found that 45 to 54-year-olds are particularly unlikely to have checked whether their state pension is on track. The research marks Pension Awareness Week, which runs from the 15th to the 18th of this month.

And an Ocado survey has found office workers are returning to packed lunches to beat the cost of living crisis. Almost half of UK professionals take a packed lunch to work more frequently than they did a year ago, with 64% of those being younger workers aged between 18 and 45.

Wee Division, and of course one of Manchester's most influential bands back in the day. And Love Will Tear Us Apart. I believe that that will be one of the songs they did with Ian Curtis as one of the band members. Could be wrong, of course. It's a little bit out of my field of knowledge, but I kind of know about Ian Curtis, so I suppose I'm on to something. News this morning, a ban on face coverings in Nottingham City Centre. Now, that's officially come into force. From today, police and community protection officers will be able to ask people to remove face coverings if they reasonably believe they're being used to conceal their identity to commit crime or antisocial behaviour. Now, anybody who refuses to comply could face a £70 fixed penalty notice or be prosecuted, with courts able to impose a maximum fine of around about £1,000. The leader of Nottingham City Council saying that residents had felt intimidated when they saw people walking around wearing balaclavas as skeleton masks or other face coverings without a legitimate reason. Now, Mr. Khan, who's been talking to the media in Nottingham, saying that residents should be able to live, work and spend time without feeling frightened or unsafe. Now, the enforcement won't apply to face coverings worn for legitimate reasons, including religious, cultural, health or weather, or indeed personal safety. It's very much up to officers at the time to determine whether or not those coverings are being worn legitimately. Independent Local Radio Tuesday morning. It's just after 9:45 and time to do our nuts at nine today. Well, we're going to the world of television. Now, you might wonder why we're doing that. Well, because it's daft, and for that reason it's worth playing. There were certain programmes throughout the 1970s which everybody watched. We only had three channels, and BBC Two was usually that Bob guy with a big afro doing dodgy paintings. Either that or lessons about physics. It wasn't something that most people watched. It's rather changed these days. But back then, it was either BBC or ITV. And, well, on a Saturday evening, there was only one place to be. Nice to see you. Andy Lloyd.

0: Bruce Forsyth, obviously, and the theme tune, which was clearly turned into a record. Whether the record came first and they took that from it, I have no idea. Whether that was even released and made the charts, I don't believe it did. But it may have actually existed as a record, just didn't do a great deal chart-wise. There it was then, the theme to BBC Television's The Generation Game from all those years ago. That's our Nuts at Nine then for this. Is it really Tuesday? Where did Monday go? I can't remember that. We're going to be doing another tomorrow at 9:45. Well, or thereabouts.
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0: Now, bands of rain moving across England and Wales today, gradually clearing the warm and humid air and turning a little fresher. Now, sunshine and heavy showers in the north with blustery winds. Tonight, now, those showers continuing across the north and the west with thunderstorms at times. It'll be dry elsewhere with some clear spells, staying quite breezy and feeling a little fresher than it has recently. Now, dry for Wednesday with part partly cloudy skies and some bright spells, scattered showers. Now, they're possible where the cloud thickens, a breezy and cool feeling day for many of us. Top temperatures then for this Tuesday morning, highs of 17 Celsius across Derry. Cardiff, 19 for you. Merseyside, little cooler at 18. 18 as well for Sheffield and Newcastle. Much cooler, much cooler. Aberdeen and Glasgow both at 16. 19 for the West Midlands. London, 23 degrees for you today.

0: do you know, we've been quite cool this morning, aren't we? Joy Division and The Jam. I can't believe we've done that in 1 hour. Don't worry, we won't do it again. Eton Rifles, of course, it's independent local radio for a Tuesday morning. Now, our birthday girls today, for the reasons we mentioned them, we are using them as our featured artists. Now, Jackie Graham, we've had one. Another one before the news at 10 o'clock. Yeah, better get on with it. Tommy Lee Jones celebrating today. American actor. He's seen Men in Black, Double Jeopardy and The Fugitive 2. He's also a bit of a film director, born in Texas this day, 1946. Competition, though, for somebody born on the same day, also 80 today, is another American filmmaker, this one in the form of Oliver Stone. Now, he gave the world Platoon, Natural Born Killers and JFK, born in New York this very day. Also celebrating is the comedian Jimmy Carr, 54 today, a television presenter, of course, for 8 out of 10 Cats, who expressed a preference, rather liked his hairdo. He's also responsible for the Big Fat Quiz of the Year, born in Isleworth. Well, London. I can never remember. Isleworth? I think that's how you say it. I don't go to London very often. What else we got? Oh, yeah, one more to throw in. The actor Tom Hardy, 49 today. Now, he's been in quite a lot. Yeah, he really has. He was in Venom Legend, Bronson, The Dark Knight. Oh, and Peaky Blinders too. Well, don't say I didn't tell you. Time for us to head stateside, I think.
1: It's time for more malicious gossip.
2: I'm Peter Reynolds, and this is your LA Spins Minute. Tom Hardy will be back on the Paramount Plus series Mobland. He will resume the role of Harry D'Souza, the fixer for an Irish crime family headed by Pierce Brosnan and Helen Mirren. An argument between Hardy, screenwriter Jez Butterworth, and producer David Glasser created a rumor that Hardy had been fired. But because he's in so many scenes, all is forgiven. Alex Warren took a painful tumble in front of a packed stadium of fans in Melbourne, Australia, and it was caught on camera. He was performing at Rod Laver Arena as part of his Finding Family on the Road world tour when an attempt to climb down from the stands failed miserably. Warren says he was told to break a leg before going on stage, and he almost did. I'm Peter Reynolds, and that was your LA Spins Minute.

0: findings of the public inquiry into convicted child killer Lucy Letby will be published today. The Third Wall inquiry was launched in 2023, looking at whether suspicions should have been raised earlier and whether hospital bosses contributed to a failure to protect babies. Letby, who maintains her innocence, is serving 15 whole life terms for the murder of 7 babies and the attempted murders of 7 others. Pubs and retailers will be able to accept digital IDs as proof of age when buying alcohol under new rules. Holly Hughes reports.
1: The move aims to provide an alternative to carrying a physical ID, so punters can use their phones to prove their age at the pub, festivals and concerts. The changes come into force today and apply to businesses in England and Wales, but the government expects it to take some time for the technology to be widely adopted. The ID will be available through third-party apps like Yoti.
0: Reform UK's crypto billionaire donors could face enhanced checks to prove their presence in the UK. It emerged over the weekend that the party received £72 million from 2 donors who lived overseas. An Oxfordshire village is to hold a symbolic independence referendum today to protest plans to house asylum seekers at a nearby former military base. More than 1,000 are to move into the base near Piddington, sparking anger amongst residents. More men are checking their risk of prostate cancer thanks to Jeremy Clarkson and David Cameron. That's what Prostate Cancer UK say after the presenter and former Prime Minister told their personal stories. Amy Rylance is from the charity.
2: We hear from so many men who say that a celebrity diagnosis like Jeremy Clarkson's, like Lord Cameron's, inspired them to check their risk. And in some cases, people who are very clear that that has saved their life.
0: And Welsh actor Matthew Rhys has made history at the Emmys, taking home 2 Best Lead Actor awards. He took home awards for comedy series and limited series for Widow's Bay and The Beast in Me. Elsewhere, HBO's The Pitt was the other big winner of the night, winning Best Drama and Best Actor in a Drama. From Radio News Hub, I'm Frankie Hersine.

6 minutes past 10. Starting off our second hour then with Nick Kamen, Each Time You Break My Heart. He went from taking his kegs off to dominating the pop charts for just a brief time. Didn't he have a thing with Madonna? Have I just made that up? I could be in the sun tomorrow for spreading malicious rumours. It's independent local radio. It is Tuesday morning. It's Andy, the morning show, through till lunchtime today. A reminder then of our national newspapers today. Our Guardian and The Times today both leading on the government's plan to introduce stricter residency checks for people donating to political parties. This a move that could well block the £72 million given to Reform UK by two cryptocurrency tycoons. A source telling The Times that potential donors might have to prove that they've lived in the UK for at least 183 days a year. In a separate article, the paper says that Reform is already spending the money. It's doubling its policy team from 10 to 20 and recruiting 400 field agents and preparing its YouTube channel. Now, in an editorial in the Daily Mail today, they're accusing Labour of hyperventilating hypocrisy. The paper says there's nothing to prove that the two tycoons are seeking to benefit from their gifts to Reform, whereas Labour depends on funding from trades unions and rewards them with changes to legislation that favour their members. The Daily Mirror says that the Reform leader Nigel Farage can rail against the rules and attack the establishment as much as he likes. The paper says that the floundering leader, propped up by two billionaires, cannot expect voters to stop asking whose interests his party would really serve if they were in power. The village of Piddington in Oxfordshire, where people are protesting against a plan to build a camp for asylum seekers. Now, that is the front page of the Daily Express and the Daily Telegraph today. Express saying that the campaign group Women of Piddington has written about security fears to all 266 female MPs. Only four, though, have responded. The iPaper, now they say that a newly reviewed commissioned report by the government will say that ADHD is not being widely overdiagnosed. The report, though, it is going to be published within a few weeks, will say that record numbers of people are seeking an official diagnosis in order to access support and the benefits that come with it. According to this morning's Financial Times, France has stunned other EU countries with a request to remove the Russian Uzbek oligarch from the list of people and organisations targeted by European sanctions. Now, the paper says that France's move is linked to its efforts to secure the release of a number of French citizens imprisoned in Azerbaijan. And finally, this morning, The Telegraph reporting that Halloween pumpkins will be too small this year, too small to carve, apparently. Now, it's been blamed on the drought, which has reportedly stunted their growth. Farmers say they'll be about 40% smaller than usual, so it's more like an een than a Halloween. I don't know what the kids are going to do. Perhaps just go to school instead.

Sheeran and Galaxy, Why Do I Do? Do you think I'd answer that? Oh, not at this time of the morning. It's 12 and a half past 10. Very good morning. And welcome to the programme, Stephen. Thank you so much for your email. Now, he's a guy I'm assuming must be a regular listener because he's replying to me, which most people blindly ignore me. But anyway, he's made a few suggestions for songs that he thinks we should play and haven't. We've done one so far, the second one coming up in around about 10 minutes.

0: classic 1960s, the Dave Clark Five, of course, and I'm feeling glad all over. It's just after a 10:15, and another pick from Stephen coming very soon. Before all of that, though, time for us to take our regular trip. Where, you may ask? Manchesterford, he says. It's the number 10 of the North, but more like number 11.
1: Not in. Ask your mother.
2: You always say that. Well, where is me mum, though?
1: I don't know. Have a look. It's only a 2 up and 2 down. She's in the house somewhere.
2: Is she upstairs?
1: Look, I've told you. She's around here somewhere. Just move your legs and go and see.
2: But where, though?
1: Move. Give me strength.
3: Oh, in her anyway.
2: Dad, she's not upstairs. I've had a look.
1: Aye, lad, I know. You could have saved yourself a trip. She'd gone to the loo.
2: Well, why didn't you tell me that before, though, Dad?
1: Because I didn't feel like son. And I thought the exercise would do you good.
2: But I only want to ask to go with Michael. He just wants to go for a game in the little park, and I do as well.
1: Right. Well, behave yourself.
2: Pardon?
1: Go on. Bugger off then. On your way. You've only got an hour before it's dark.
3: Right, thanks, Dad.
4: Was that our Billy going out, Alf? Where's he going? Who's he gone with?
1: Bloody hell. I give up. I know where he gets it from. You just asked me 3 questions in 1. Right, from the top. Yes, it was. He's gone to the park. And the one with the skin.
4: I wish you wouldn't say that.
1: What?
4: That Michael's skin-eyed.
1: Well, that's what he is. Skin-eyed.
4: He's not. It's just that his eye turns in a bit, that's all.
1: Ah, he's got friendly eyes. They keep looking at each other. Like scanning Ben Turpin. Audrey, do what you do best. Brew up.
4: I'm not your slave, you know. Ooh. Aren't men tactless? You're full of callousness. I've come to the conclusion that men are all the same. I hear the other women talking at the washhouse. Their men have got no feelings either. Nothing nice to say between yous all. Just bring me, fetch me, carry me. Ooh. If our Billy grows up like you, I'll strangle him at birth.
1: Audrey, when you finish your pontification, you might be interested to know that the fire's nearly out. So instead of spouting off and loafing about waiting for the kettle to boil, make yourself useful. Fetch a shovel of coal in. Having the vote don't automatically exempt you from work, you know.
4: And being a man doesn't either.
3: Mum!
4: Oh, is that our Billy?
3: Mum!
4: Oh, he's crying.
3: Mum!
4: What's he done now?
3: Mum!
1: That's now fresh.
4: Oh, what have you been doing?
3: I've got my finger dead bad.
4: Oh, he has, Alf.
1: Get near the sink. Don't bleed on the oilcloth.
3: Yes.
1: Here, hold your finger under the cold tap. Give over whimpering. You're not dead yet. Have you done this?
3: I've been playing Split the Kipper with Michael.
1: Split the kipper? With a knife?
3: I didn't know it was sharp.
4: Oh, our Billy. You shouldn't even have a knife.
3: It was Michael's, it wasn't mine. Oh, ow!
1: Well, fancy playing Split the Kipper, eh? You soft sod.
4: Well, what sort of game is Split the Kipper?
3: You just throw a knife and it's got to stick between the other one's legs.
4: You what? You mean you chuck a knife at each other's thingies? Oh, aren't men stupid?
2: No! You try and stick it in the ground and you have to stretch your legs to reach it.
4: Well, I've heard it all now.
1: Good God.
4: It just proves what kind of brains men have got.
2: Oh, how?
1: Well, well, well. Split the kipper with skin-eyed Michael of all people. Good God.
2: It's not funny, Dad.
1: Hurry up, Audrey. The kettle's boiling.

Jukeboxes, and from 1983, that'll be the Boxer Beat, 24 and a half past 10, back with the Bradshaws tomorrow morning, around about the same sort of time when we do it all over again. Now, one of the things about radio, I suppose, particularly in the United Kingdom, is that we have to be very balanced in what we say. But sometimes there are people you have to talk about where it's very much like the Emperor's New Clothes, where everybody knows this one truth, but nobody seems to want to say it. Now, we often get stories, of course, about Donald Trump, and we're looking at one right now. Now, it's clear to anybody who's being objective that the guy has lost his marbles, but we're not allowed to say that. We just have to report it, because, of course, America is so important, and he, as leader of it, is somebody who has such a massive impact on everything, really. Now, his latest ramblings are concerning artificial intelligence. And now, he's been saying that fears around the safety for artificial intelligence are a hoax, as he's criticising calls to have more guardrails in place for the technology that's moving just so quickly. Now, all of this coming after Jack Clark, who's the co-founder of the AI giant Anthropic, saying that a kill switch that can be checked by a third party might need to be a mandatory instrument for the industry. Now, his comments, following warnings about the risks that the technology places to humanity, that have been raised in recent days by several executives and staff at leading AI firms. Now, these concerns have all triggered a sell-off in some of the tech firm's shares as investors weighed up the impact of a potential slowdown in the multi-billion dollar development of AI. In a series of posts on social media, for that is how the Trump communicates, he's been comparing warnings about artificial intelligence to the global warming scam, which is something else that he thinks isn't true, which are being perpetrated by the radical left Dumbocrats, because he thinks it's very clever to call Democrats Dumbocrats. Now, he calls himself the hoaxbuster, likening concerns about the safety of the technology to what he calls the Russia hoax. The only guardrails, according to him, were a strong and smart president, and maybe one day America will get one.

0: Black and Katy Kassoon and Sugar Candy Kisses. Now that one, another pick from Stephen, who emailed to say, these are songs that don't get played often enough. Do Your Thing, Lloyd. And, well, who am I to argue? Now, he gave me a list of maybe 10 songs. I picked 3, and we've had 2 so far, so one more to go. Now, Stephen, which one do you think it'll be from your list, eh? Well, the answer between now and 11 this morning. Time now, though, just after 9:30. Well, quite a lot after 9:30. In fact, much more like 10:30.
1: From Radio News Hub, I'm Frankie Hairsine. The findings of a public inquiry into how Lucy Letby was able to carry out her crimes will be published today. Job vacancies have fallen to a 5-year low, with small firms continuing to hold back from hiring due to soaring wage costs. Meanwhile, average weekly earnings growth and rate of unemployment remain the same. The government say they'll heed the warning of AI experts who say the technology is advancing too fast. And an Oxfordshire village is to hold a symbolic independence referendum today to protest plans to house asylum seekers at a nearby former military base. Do you-

first class. One of those songs that just reeks of summer. Probably a bit late playing it, to be fair. Luckily, that talk of another heat wave, you remember we were talking about that a couple of weeks ago, that hasn't come to fruition, which is something I suppose we're all probably quite grateful of. Although, just a few minutes of it this morning might be quite welcome. Just a little smidgen, just to remind us. It's 25 minutes away from 11. A very good morning. Welcome along, Independent Local Radio for Tuesday. Now, Welsh actor Matthew Rhys has made history at the Emmy Awards, becoming the first person to win two lead acting prizes in one night. Now, Rhys was recognised at the prestigious US ceremony for his roles in the supernatural television comedy Widow's Bay and the psychological thrill of The Beast in Me. Now, on stage, Rhys dedicated his second award to the great and good people of Welsh Wales who were there to nurture just as anybody else could. He said that Wales may well be a small nation, but it's a mighty one, adding that this is incredible before saying thank you very much in Welsh. Now, despite the fact I've got the surname Lloyd and can trace my father's side of the family to Welsh Wales, I don't think I'll embarrass myself by trying that. Now, other winners of the coveted American Award included Gene Smart, Alison Janney and Stephen Colbert. There was

few people, but two people for the purposes of this that are celebrating their birthdays today. One of them is Jackie Graham, who's our main featured artist this morning, and we've got one or two from her to squeeze in. Also, Maggie Riley. Now, she born in Scotland on this very day, celebrating her 70th birthday today. She will always, of course, be known for this.

Mike Oldfield, and of course the vocal talents of Maggie Reilly, celebrating her 70th birthday today. That's a big hit for them back in 1983. It's 19 minutes away from 11, Retro Chart just around the corner, doing that as ever after the headlines at 11 o'clock this morning. Now, booze buyers will be able to use digital ID apps on their phones to prove their age, this coming under new rules introduced today. Now, pubs and shops in England and Wales, at least, can use the tech in addition to current physical forms of ID, with the government saying that a digital option will make age checks quick and more secure for both customers and staff. Now, people will be able to choose ID apps from a range of suppliers, including the post office. I'm sure that one will work. Along with Yoti and, is it Lugitidi? I don't know how they come up with these names, which are completely impossible to pronounce. They should just call everything Jigsaw and be done with it. Now, apparently, in order to be able to provide it, you have to be on a government-approved list. Now, the change means that businesses will no longer be required to let people use or force people to use physical ID. Government, though, contending that most establishments should embrace the technology. Now, the plan is going to use technology agnostic, which means that the government is not setting out in detail exactly

0: how each app must work. Now, it argues that under the voluntary digital ID scheme, drinkers would share fewer personal details with a venue or shop, such as tapping their phone on a reader or displaying a scannable QR code, rather than handing over an official document. Now, the digital app from Yoti, for example, only lets users log in if a scan on their face matches that of the person who signed up for the app. It's all getting very complicated. Digital Government Minister Stephanie Peacock saying that having the option for digital ID just simply means you don't have to carry a physical one or indeed hand over any sensitive personal information. And this could well mean that people could feel so much safer on a night out. And now back to Stephen. Oh yeah, back to Stephen. He emailed, so he's getting the treatment today. Now he's given us a few songs that he wanted because he said he doesn't hear them on the radio that much. Now a couple of these I have actually played, but probably not in the recent past. So I'm making it sound like I'm doing this just for him, which I suppose in a way I am. We've got the third track from his list of 10 coming up after we've had a look at what's going on in showbiz today.
1: Welsh actor Matthew Rhys has made history at the Emmys, taking home 2 Best Lead Actor awards in the same ceremony. He took home awards for comedy series and limited series for Widow's Bay and The Beast in Me. Elsewhere, HBO's The Pitt was the other big winner of the night, getting the gong for Best Drama and Best Lead Actor in a Drama. Oasis will return to stage after they announced a 38-show world tour. The brothers will return to Nebworth more than 30 years after their initial gigs at the Hertfordshire Park. The band says standard ticket prices will be fixed at a range between £71 and £266. The Oscar-winning filmmaker and Louise writer hopes her new play will raise awareness of violence against women. Callie Curie says she hopes the stage musical of the 1991 film illuminates the issue. The 68-year-old has written the new production, which is running at the Young Vic Theatre until the 24th of October. And American costume and fashion designer Bob Mackie has died aged 87. The fashion mogul's passing was announced in a statement on his personal Instagram account. He was best known for dressing celebrities like Cher, Diana Ross, and Elton John. How come?

0: It's Lionel Richie, 1984, and I don't know if it affected the sales of Plasticine. Now, you had to be there and remember the video from the time. Talk about contrived. It was a little bit daft, but the song stayed at number one for so long that I think he could do anything. Lionel Richie, then, and hello on the morning show for Tuesday morning. It's 8 minutes away from 11, which means we're getting ever so close to the retro chart this morning. We've got a bit of a deficiency. We're deficient. It's been said before, one of the songs in the top five we haven't got. I know, we had the same problem when we did the same chart a few weeks ago. You'd have thought the boss would have learned, but no. He's produced the same chart again, but the song's in a different place, but we still haven't got it. I don't know, you want professionalism and what do you get? Now, in a more serious note, law enforcement activity apparently has been a key factor in reducing the number of small boat channel crossings. That's according to the National Crime Agency. Now, the number of people arriving in the UK for the first half of this year was down 41% on the year before. Now, that's according to figures out from the government. The NCA say that the drop follows a significant increase in arrests and seizures, although adding that fluctuating demand for crossings and the French authorities preventing boat launches have also played a role in this. However, a senior researcher at the University of Oxford's Migration Observatory says it is pretty much impossible to disentangle the effects of government policy and other factors on those small boat arrivals. Gone on to say that whilst recent policy changes appear to have led smugglers and migrants to alter their behaviour, the spokesperson is saying that fewer unauthorised arrivals in the UK and developments in key origin countries, such as improved security in Syria, may partially be behind the decline. It's hard, they say, to know how much restrictive measures have contributed to reducing the number of arrivals this year. He also said that limitations on refugee family reunions and a reduction in the asylum grant rate could also have a very definite impact. Independent local radio time to head for the final time today, stateside.
1: It's time for more malicious gossip.
2: I'm Peter Reynolds, and this is your LA Spins Minute. Ex's Kim Kardashian and Kanye West didn't come anywhere near each other while supporting their daughter, Northwest, at her first solo concert in Chicago. They watched the 13-year-old while in separate sections of the Vic Theater. The supposed blossoming pop star performed several tracks from her North Forever debut EP, as well as a few unreleased tracks. Oh, joy. Twisted Sister performed their first show with former Skid Row singer Sebastian Bach. The performance took place at the Starland Ballroom in New Jersey, booked under the name Bent Brother, a name they have used to play secret gigs. The 17-song set list included numerous songs from their first two albums, as well as two Skid Row songs. Bet Bach was just happy to get off his couch. I'm Peter Reynolds,

why some radio stations seem to play the same few songs over and over? It's because we've got the greatest hits and we're not giving them back. With over 30 years of classic hits, Andy Lloyd's Morning Show really is the best sound in Britain. 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

0: Eugene Wilde, I'm gonna get you home with me tonight. Managing to reference Dom Perignon, I'm quite impressed with that. Unlike Killer Queen, where they actually went for Moët and Chandon. Or what about Omar and a little sparkling wine? It's Aldi Fizz for us, I think. It's 11 o'clock.
1: Findings of a public inquiry into how Lucy Letby was able to carry out her crimes will be published today. The Thirlwall Inquiry was launched in 2023 to seek answers for the victims' families and ensure lessons are learnt. It looks at whether hospital bosses could have done more to protect babies and whether the culture contributed to the failures. Digital ID can be accepted as proof of age in England and Wales from today. Holly Hughes has more.
2: People can use their phones to prove their age at pubs, festivals and concerts under the new rules, but the government expects it to take some time for the technology to be widely adopted. It comes after Prime Minister Andy Burnham scrapped a wider digital ID programme that was planned under his predecessor, Sir Keir Starmer. It will remain an individual or business's choice whether to use or adopt it.
1: The government will heed the warning of AI experts. That's coming from the First Secretary Louise Hague. So after tech leaders agreed that AI was advancing too fast, with the boss of Anthropic suggesting it could have drastic consequences. Job vacancies have fallen to a five-year low, with small firms continuing to hold back from hiring due to soaring wage costs. The Office for National Statistics say the number stood at around 702,000 in the 3 months to August. More men are checking for prostate cancer thanks to former Prime Minister David Cameron and presenter Jeremy Clarkson. Prostate Cancer UK say the men revealing their diagnosis led to a significant bump in the number of men using the charity's online risk checker. Amy Rylance is from the charity.
3: Far too many men are still being diagnosed too late for a cure. And where we need to get to in prostate cancer is a point where we have a safe and effective screening program like we have in breast or cervical or bowel cancer.
1: And Michael J. Fox was awarded the Humanitarian Emmy last night for his work advocating for people living with Parkinson's. The 65-year-old was diagnosed with the disease back in the early 90s and launched a foundation in 2000 that's raised more than $2 billion for Parkinson's research. That's the latest from Radio News Hub. I'm Frankie Hersine.

3 minutes past 11. A very good morning. Welcome along to the third and final hour of our morning show for Tuesday. And for our retro chart today, I'm afraid it's very similar to one we did a couple of weeks ago because, the boss is a bit of a dafty. So I haven't really had a chance to change it. So we're going to have to run with it anyway and hopefully get it all sorted for tomorrow. In the top 10 then this day, 1969, Robin Gibb. I've been saved by the Gibb. Saved by the Bell this week, number 10, dropping down one place. The Rolling Stones, Far More Sensible, and their Honky Tonk Women, I Spoke Too Soon, dropping down six places. Last week at 3, this week down to 9. Stevie Wonder, down 4 at 8, with My Sharia Moore, and a non-mover for the Equals, number 7 for Viva Bobby Joe. Je t'aime when on bleu. Lucky I didn't have to play that. Now that would prompt some complaints. Climbing up two places. Blimey, if he does this chart again next week, it'll be in there. Serge Gainsbourg, of course, and Jane Birkin together. Moving into the top 5, and a climb of one place this week for Marvin Gaye. And he, too busy thinking about his baby. This week it's... Number

to a time when Motown still ruled the airwaves. This week, a climb of one place. Last week at 6, this week up to 5 for Marvin Gaye, Too Busy Thinking About My Baby. Another climb in our chart this week, up 6 places. Last week at 10, this week up to 4 for Humble

Retro Chart 1969. This week, number 4 for Humble Pie and The Natural Born Boogie. The Natural Born Woman, not one whipped up in a test tube earlier. It's the songs you were buying this day, 1969. Now, the song we haven't got, exactly the same as the song we didn't have a couple of weeks ago. Nothing's changed there. This week in our retro chart, a climb of two places for the song you just have to hum to yourself, the Bee Gees, and don't forget to remember that we haven't got this song. Back to the retro chart, and songs we do have, we like that. No change then this week for the Creedence Clearwater Revival.

0: Creedence Clearwater Revival and Bad Moon Rising. Now, I can't remember if I pondered last time we played that, whether that was featured in An American Werewolf in London. I have a feeling that it was. I'll have to go back and watch it. It's reminded me what a brilliant film it was. Anyway, it's the Retro Chart. I've digressed again. It's 1969. And before we get to the number one, let's go back and look at the story so far.
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0: This week at 10, it's Robin Gibb and Eve Saved by the Bell. The Rolling Stones with their Honky Tonk Women down 6 at 9. And Stevie Wonder this week, number 8, My Sharia Moore. No change at 7 for the Equals Viva Bobby Joe. And up 2 at 6, it's Je T'aime, One en Bleu, Jane Birkin. Into the top 5 at 5, Marvin Gaye, Too Busy Thinking About My Baby. A Humble Pie at 4, Natural Born Boogie. And this week's number 3, song we didn't have then, the Bee Gees, Don't Forget to Remember. Number 2, Clear Cliff, yeah, that one, Bad Moon Rising. And the number 1 song across the United Kingdom, exactly the same as it had been last week, with a bit of Latin too, in the year 2525.

Zager and Evans in the year 25, Exordium and Terminus. I told you there was a bit of Latin in there. I've no idea where they did that. Perhaps just being a little pretentious. Who knows? Who knows? And that's our retro chart then, over and done with for today. Back tomorrow when hopefully we'll have a year which, firstly, we haven't done 1 week ago, and secondly, for which we've got all of the darn songs. Anyway, back to that tomorrow. I've now made enough of a stew about that. The boss can't possibly get it wrong tomorrow. Let's wait and see. Now, back to the important stuff. If you're planning a night in tonight watching the telly, I thought I'd give you the lowdown on what you might want to settle down to watch. And in looking at this, some of it you might not. The Great British Sewing Bee. Riveting television, eh? I think they make that for threepence halfpenny, which is why it's so popular. That's on between 8 and 9, followed by Celebrity MasterChef with Soggy Shoe and Now Saving Lives at Sea. That's starting off our night on BBC Two, followed by Emergency 24/7 and Colin from Accounts from 10 through until 25 to 11. Over on ITV One, it's been pretty much the same format since the 1970s, with Emmerdale Farm starting things off at 8 and then Conurbation Street sings from 8:30 till 9. It's 70 Up. Now that programme, of course, it's an Oscar-winning programme. Been around forever, started in the 1960s, following the trials and tribulations of some 7-year-olds who are now 70. So catch that between 9 and 10:30 this evening. Over on Channel 4, The Doghouse, from 8:30 until 9. And then In the Doghouse sort of continues with The Royals and Is It Time to Go? That's between 9 and 10 o'clock. Gogglebox, rounding up your night on Channel 4. Over on Channel 5, well, it's more misery, gloom, doom and police, because that's how they like to fill their schedules. 8 o'clock through until 9, the motorway cops are chasing Britain's speeders, followed by Forever Home between 9 and 10. And then rounding up your night on Channel 5, Killed by My Daughter, Murdered in Paradise. So that's your night on the main 5 terrestrial channels. There is football, though. I thought I'd throw that one in there in case you're of a mind to watch that. Now, that's over on ITV4. Coverage getting underway at 7:30 tonight. Liverpool versus Spurs. Kickoff at 8 o'clock, so half an hour of adverts and commentary you probably don't need to know. Now, catch all of that if you want to over on ITV4 tonight. And that is your night on telly. I'd just stick here with the radio if I were you. Now, time for your 11s. You've been so patient. I've dug out one I've not played for a very long time. It's an artist we have played quite recently, but not this song. So I thought I'd have another go with another track from Laura Branigan.

of the Beat, 11's is Mega Mix then for this Tuesday morning. It's Laura Branigan and her Shattered Glass. 3 hours of music, news and sport every weekday morning. It's you, Andy, and the fine tunes getting us through every weekday morning. Now this one, back to 1976. Last chart hit, I think, for Ireland's Dana.

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1: From Radio News Hub, I'm Frankie Hairsine. The findings of a public inquiry into how Lucy Letby was able to carry out her crimes will be published today. Job vacancies have fallen to a five-year low, with small firms continuing to hold back from hiring due to soaring wage costs. Meanwhile, average weekly earnings growth and rate of unemployment remain the same. The government say they'll heed the warning of AI experts who say the technology is advancing too fast. And an Oxfordshire village is to hold a symbolic independence referendum today to protest plans to house asylum seekers at a nearby former

Danny Loggins and Footloose. It's strange how songs from sort of 85, 86, as soon as you hear them, you can place exactly when they were hits because of the specific sound of them. That one, very much a typical example of that. 26 away from 12. Now, a wildlife-rich area of Dorset covering around about 330 hectares has today become England's newest natural nature reserve. Now, Liscombe in the Dorset Downs, it's home to at least six species of orchid, along with rare Chalkhill blue butterflies and other wildlife too, and as part of a wider effort to restore nature right across the landscape. Scottish Power, now they've recruited a record 465 graduate apprentice trainees and placement students too this year, which is 12% more than they did last year. Now, graduate opportunities up 25%, whilst places on its paid year and industry programme have risen by over 35%. Researchers have discovered previously undocumented native oyster beds off the west coast of Scotland. Now, they've done this with the help of Gaelic and Scots place names. University of Glasgow, they've got a team working with local communities near Mull and Isley, and saying that the discoveries could help efforts to restore oyster populations right along Scotland's coastline. A huge charity challenge that's taking place across London today, with a team attempting to visit 67 pubs, covering about 81 miles and doing so in a single day. All of that to raise money for Great Ormond Street Children's Hospital. Now, the route will be tackled using a mixture of walking, cycling, buses, trains and the tube, and strictly no driving. British Telecom, now they've made a series of changes to better protect vulnerable customers during Britain's move from traditional landlines to this digital phone switchover, amidst concerns raised by the regulator Ofcom. Now, improvements include extra checks for telecare customers, clearer processes, better staff training, and stronger procedures too for restoring services if something goes wrong. Well, those are some of the stories making the news today.

0: Iris Prado and his orchestra and the theme to Guinness. Play that one especially for those people doing the pub crawl, although they haven't dressed it up that way. But it is, of course, raising money for Great Ormond Street Hospital, so all in a good cause. It's 21 minutes away from 12. UK could supply half of its own oil and gas needs without imports if the government showed more support for the sector. Now, that's according to a report out today from the industry itself. Offshore Energies UK, they're saying that changes to the windfall tax on energy firms and approval of the controversial Rosebank and Jackdaw fields could well unlock 110 projects, attracting investment worth over £50 billion. Now, North Sea output has been falling, and projections suggest that the UK's domestic supplies will only meet about 30% of demand until 2050. The environmental group Uplift branding the report as a fantasy and saying that the minister should not listen to self-interested demands of oil companies. Now, the OEUK report sets out the industry's case for supporting domestic production of oil and gas and displacing imports, which have increased. It's calling for the Energy Profits Levy, which is a windfall tax on oil and gas producers, which is due to be replaced in 2030, to be scrapped by next January. Now, the replacement oil and gas revenue levy would only be triggered when prices spike. The sector has said that the EPL has significantly stifled investment because it remains in place even when wholesale oil and gas prices fall. Last year, since the very first time since the North Sea began producing oil and gas, not a single exploratory well was drilled anywhere. Now, the OEUK saying that the oil and gas industry supported 180,000 jobs in 2024 right across the UK. It said too that the boosting of domestic energy production was vital for protecting households, businesses and the wider economy from what they describe as global shocks. Time, I think, to have a look at what's going on in sport. And after that, it's our final track from the birthday girl. Yep, Jackie Graham, she breaking away.
1: Leeds are up to third in the Premier League table after beating Newcastle 4-1 last night. Boss Daniel Farke held it as one of their best performances over the last 12 months, with his side 3-0 up at half-time. Leeds have lost just one of their last 13 games, stretching back to last season. Roberto De Zerbi has turned down the chance to include Richarlison in Tottenham squad for today's Carabao Cup tie at Liverpool. Richarlison was left out of Spurs' 25-man Premier League player list submitted earlier this month after being informed he's not part of the club's first-team plans.
2: You already know everything, nothing changed for the Carabao Cup or Premier League. The situation is the same.
1: One other piece of football news, the video-assisted referees who made the wrong call awarding a goal to Manchester City in Sunday's derby have not been given a Premier League game this weekend. And England rugby star Henry Pollock would consider playing abroad or changing sports altogether. Whilst his focus remains in rugby, the 21-year-old is also looking to eventually broaden his horizons, having signed for Eddie Hearn's Matchroom Talent Agency.

Wanna Dance. It's 12 minutes from 12. Very good morning. Welcome along. Beware the Ides of September, we said earlier, and still true. Let's have a look at a few more stories making the news this morning. Details just coming into us now about a man who's been arrested after two pedestrians were killed when a car crashed into a group of people in Doncaster. Now, South Yorkshire Police saying that officers were called to White Rose Way. Now, this happened at 11 o'clock on Sunday morning. Now, this was to reports that a black Mitsubishi L200 had hit four pedestrians and then crashed into a black Audi and a silver BMW on the opposite carriageway. Now, police say that officers were working to identify the two people who sadly died at the scene. Four other people were taken to hospital with very serious injuries. The driver of the Mitsubishi, a 30-year-old man, was arrested on suspicion of two counts of causing death by dangerous driving. Two counts, too, of causing serious injury by dangerous driving and driving whilst unfit. Now, he's been since released on bail pending further inquiries, according to police. Anybody who witnessed the crash or has any dash cam footage is being asked to contact South Yorkshire Police. In other news this morning, the final report of the Thirlwell inquiry into how Lucy Letby was able to repeatedly kill and harm babies. Now, this, of course, happening at the Countess of Chester Hospital. That's being published today. The inquiry has examined the response of hospital managers, doctors, nurses and the wider NHS to concerns raised during her time at the neonatal unit. It doesn't reconsider Letby's criminal convictions, which, of course, do remain in place. Reform UK under fresh scrutiny after receiving a record £72 million from crypto billionaires Ben Dalo and Christopher Harborne, who each gave £36 million. Now, Reform says that the donations do comply with current law. Ministers, though, are considering tougher residency tests, as proposed legislation would limit donations from some overseas-linked donors to just £100,000 a year. UK drivers being hit by another surge in fuel costs. The RAC this morning saying that petrol has reached 169.6 pence a litre on Monday and diesel 191.6. Now, both have risen by 8 pence since the start of September and are now at levels last seen back in 2022, with the price of crude oil still standing at $100 a barrel. In other news this morning, a man from Stockport has admitted 60 criminal offences involving the sexual abuse of his wife over more than two decades. The defendant can't be named because doing so would identify his victim. The guilty pleas include rape and administering a substance with intent to stupefy or overpower her. And finally this morning, the government is working towards the public acquisition of Speciality Steel UK after deciding it couldn't support the proposed private sale. Now, more than 1,300 jobs are supported, and this is at sites including ones in Rotherham, Stocksbridge, Brinsworth and Wensbury. Those just some of the news stories this morning.

0: Ross, and it's my turn, bringing us pretty much to an end of our program for this Tuesday morning. Thanks ever so much for being there. I shall be here tomorrow from 9 o'clock. Do join me if you possibly can. 3 hours of all you need to know, and a few songs along the way too. Whatever you're doing for this Tuesday afternoon, have yourself a lovely day. It's not quite as hot as it has been, so be grateful for that. Have yourself a lovely afternoon. See you tomorrow at 9. Ta-ra.
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2: From the Sky News Centre at midday, the public inquiry which has looked into events at the hospital where Lucy Letby killed seven babies will publish its findings this lunchtime. The Thirlwell report has examined how the Countess of Chester NHS Trust responded to concerns raised by staff and how it dealt with the parents of the victims. The US has for the first time confirmed it's deployed weapons in space. The country's Air Force secretary says they'll be used to defend American personnel. But they haven't provided details about the munitions and their capabilities or when they were put into orbit. Mark Hilborn leads the security research group.
3: We have a long-standing treaty called the Outer Space Treaty, which was actually signed in 1967. And that bans explicitly weapons of mass destruction, but it doesn't explicitly ban any other types of weapons. But there need to be more rules. And as we see space, the technology, the numbers of actors, commercial companies.
2: The Sussexes are on the hunt for another school in the UK due to safety issues. It's understood their security team raised concerns about the practicalities of the current arrangements for the two children. Villagers in an area of Oxfordshire are voting in a referendum on whether to leave the UK. People living in Piddington are opposing an asylum centre opening nearby, which would accommodate more than 1,200 men. The government says housing them at a former military base is more suitable than hotels. But Tim McNally, chair of Piddington Parish Council, says it's unacceptable.
4: If it was the other way around and we had 350 of us and 10 people assimilating into our community, that would work. But 1,258 men, we are going to be assimilating into their lifestyle. We are already having to consider the paradigm shift of security for our children, for our families.
2: Job vacancies have fallen to a five-year low, with particular losses in the leisure and hospitality sectors. Unemployment remained at 4.9% in the 3 months to July. And London has lost its bid to host the World Athletics Championships in 2029. Nairobi's been selected instead. That's the latest.
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6: Day's highs for you today, 21 degrees Celsius. Showers are going to continue for you tonight and overnight. 8 degrees Celsius, the overnight lows and into Wednesday. Easing winds throughout the day as a shift from a northwesterly to a westerly wind. Showers continuing across our region. However, these will be a little lighter. Temperatures around average for September. Top temperature reaching 19 degrees Celsius.
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1: Hello there, it's Richard Smith here with another A to Z of Pop Trivia Challenge for you, and I'm looking for the answer to the following question. A former checkout girl, what S had the single All Around the World topping the UK charts in October of 1989? A former checkout girl, what S had the single All Around the World topping the UK charts in October of 1989? Okay, your time's up. Did you get it? Well, the answer is Lisa Stansfield.

0: all for now, but please do join me again soon here on your favourite station for more from the A to Z of Pop. And I'll see you later. Ta-ra!
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1: From the Sky News Centre at 1, an inquiry's ruled that some of baby killer Lucy Letby's victims could have been saved if safeguarding action had been taken earlier by hospital staff. Lady Justice Thirlwall's report also criticises dysfunctional management at the Countess of Chester Hospital, where the nurse murdered multiple newborns between 2015 and 2016. She says Letby should have been taken off the wards as soon as concerns were raised.
2: No one seems to have thought that safeguarding action is required when a member of staff is suspected of causing deliberate harm. It isn't necessary to be sure. Suspicion is enough.
1: Letby is serving a whole life order. Two people have died after a car hit a group of pedestrians and other vehicles in Doncaster. Four are seriously hurt following the crash in White Rose Way on Sunday. The state pension's expected to top £13,000 from next year. Average wage growth stood at 3.9% between May and July, the period used in the triple lock calculations. Polls are open in the village of Piddington in Oxfordshire, where residents are holding a referendum on leaving the UK. There's dissatisfaction over government plans to house more than 1,000 asylum seekers at a Ministry of Defence site nearby. Locals in the area feel strongly.
3: We're all worried, especially the women and the children. Life's not going to be the same again.
4: We are desperate and we're willing to do anything we can.
5: There's 133 women here and we're going to have 1,256 men. Our concerns are for our personal safety and that of our children.
1: Security around travel is understood to be behind a decision to pull the Sussex children out of school. Prince Archie and Princess Lilibet were just 2 days into the new term after the family's return to the UK. And Wales' First Minister has congratulated Matthew Rees after he made history at the Emmy Awards. He's become the first person to win two lead acting prizes in one night. That's the latest.
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7: Day's highs for you today, 21 degrees Celsius. Showers are going to continue for you tonight and overnight. 8 degrees Celsius, the overnight lows, and into Wednesday, easing winds throughout the day as a shift from a northwesterly to a westerly wind. Showers continuing across our region. However, these will be a little lighter. Temperatures around average for September, top temperature reaching 19 degrees Celsius.
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9: After someone has been diagnosed with an incurable life-limiting condition, there's not a single linear end-of-life pathway. Palliative care, which can be general or specialist, is increasingly intended to start alongside disease-directed treatment rather than only when treatment stops. The exact services vary between England, Scotland, Wales and Northern Ireland and within each country. Hospices across the UK provide invaluable help and support for patients, yet research shows many of us still think hospices are only for the very final days of life. Joining me to discuss this is Mandy Malcolmson from Strathcarran Hospice.
10: I like to think of modern hospices are really buildings and hubs, and within those buildings and hubs are teams of people skilled in delivering really great palliative care. The alleviation of symptoms that might be affecting anyone with a life-shortening illness and their family, not just the person themselves. And that can be any sort of symptom. So it can be a physical symptom, it can be something like pain, nausea, breathlessness, fatigue. It can be a functional symptom, so potentially a decline in mobility or the ability to eat or drink. Importantly to me in the work that I do, there are emotional and spiritual symptoms, so it's really difficult to manage uncertainty and people worry about what's going to happen to them, not only for themselves but for their families. So when you think of palliative care as a sort of a way wide spectrum. The end of the life is right at the end of that spectrum, but it starts much earlier. And so therefore, we need to start much, much earlier so that people can access the support when they need it and not when we decide they need it.
9: Hospice services, which are only possible thanks to the magnificent donations from the public, can be delivered at home, in a care home, as a day patient, as an outpatient, and people can move between these according to their needs. One of the biggest misconceptions is that accepting hospice care means giving up. Why isn't that the case?
10: Understandably, people are really scared of the word hospice. I think they've all had some story connection with the hospice, and you know, for us at Strathcaron, it's a beautiful building and beautiful grounds, but it's at the top of the hill, and a lot of people think, oh, that's where people go to die, or that's where they go when they come out in a box. But I think things have changed over time, particularly over the last decade or so. I like to think of hospice carers walking alongside someone and offering whatever it is to bring a decent quality of life for the time that person has left on the planet. And for many, that can really be quite a big stretch of time, Paul, enough to sort of get things done. So when you're talking about giving up, actually, I would challenge that, because actually when you're walking alongside someone, you're actually able to say to them, right, what is it that you're still trying to achieve? What is it that you want to get done? What is it that you need to say to people that you maybe haven't thought about before? So it's actually giving people encouragement, reassurance, and tools to not give up, but to actually get on with life and deal with this life-shortening condition.
9: The NICE guideline on end-of-life care reviewed the evidence and found that earlier referral to palliative care is associated with fewer emergency hospital admissions, fewer intensive care admissions, and a greater chance of dying in the person's preferred place of care. Yet research suggests many people are referred to hospice care by their clinicians much later than would be ideal. What's your view?
10: For me, that can be really tricky, because sometimes professionals, A, they're not skilled to talk about this practically to people and be honest with people, but also they might have that barrier of, oh, you're not ready for hospice support yet. You're not symptomatic enough for hospice support. So there's the barrier. And I think that's the bit I would like to challenge healthcare professionals to really think about. Okay, if the hospice needs a referral from you, take one step back and think a little bit earlier down the track. Could this person benefit from a little bit of hospice support a little bit earlier so that they can start planning ahead and be in control?
9: My grateful thanks to Mandy Malcolmson from Strathcaron Hospice. To find out more and to access an extended interview with Mandy on the Word on Health podcast, visit wordonhealth.com. 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
3: Hi, my name is Cully, and you can catch me this Friday from 9 till 10 p.m. mixing up the latest and the greatest dance music. 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
1: Now here's a little story. 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
1: From the southwest of England and heard right around the world, my name is Dave Watkins and I bring to you the Country Mile. 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
1: From Sky News Centre at 2, a report suggested three babies murdered by Lucy Letby could have been saved if staff at the Countess of Chester Hospital followed safeguarding procedures. Lady Justice Thirlwall's inquiry hit out at dysfunctional management and parents being left in the dark about investigations into the nurse who killed seven patients. Tamlyn Bolton represents some of the victims' families.
2: To the extent that the executives thought about the parents at all, they considered it better to say nothing in the belief a police investigation would lead nowhere.
1: Recommendations include cameras in cots and CCTV on insulin storage facilities. Two people are dead and four others are seriously hurt after a lorry crash in South Yorkshire. It hit two other vehicles and a group of pedestrians in Doncaster yesterday. Job vacancies have fallen to a five-year low. The Office for National Statistics says small businesses cited high cost of employment for the decline. Meanwhile, the rate at which prices are rising at the supermarkets is speeding up. Figures show the amount we're spending on groceries is 2.3% higher than a year ago. Villagers in an area of Oxfordshire are voting in a referendum on whether to leave the UK. People living in Piddington are opposing an asylum centre opening nearby, which would accommodate more than 1,200 men. The government says housing them at a former military base is more suitable than hotels, but Tim McNally, chair of the Piddington Parish Council, says it's unacceptable.
3: If it was the other way around and we had 350 of us and 10 people assimilating into our community, that would work. But 1,258 men, we are going to be assimilating into their lifestyle. We are already having to consider the paradigm shift of security for our children, for our families.
1: And UK Athletics says it's deeply disappointed London's missed out on hosting the World Championships in 2029. The Kenyan capital Nairobi has been chosen instead. Munich will host the event in 2031. That's the latest. I'm Ruth McKee.
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5: Day's highs for you today, 21 degrees Celsius. Showers are going to continue for you tonight and overnight. 8 degrees Celsius, the overnight lows, and into Wednesday. Easing winds throughout the day as a shift from a northwesterly to a westerly wind. Showers continuing across our region. However, these will be a little lighter. Temperatures around average for September. Top temperature reaching 19 degrees Celsius.
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7: Hello and welcome to the Chart Show. I'm Ray Oxley and today we're looking at the top 20 from the weekend on the 16th of September 1978. And at number 20 it's a drop of four places for Bob Dylan and a track from his album Street Legal. Yeah,

Bob Dylan and Baby Don't Cry at 20. And at 19, it's a rise of four places for Frankie Valli and a movie theme song that he took to the top spot in America and his last solo chart single in this country.

That's Greece from Frankie Valli at 19. A Child drops 7 places to 18 with their second chart hit, originally released by Conway Twitty in 1958.

It's the Chart Show with Ray Oxley, looking at the top 20 from the 16th of September, 1978. The year that saw Polish-born John Paul II become the first non-Italian pope for 435 years. The world's first test tube baby was born, and the Imoco Cadiz spilled 80,000 tons of crude oil on the Brittany beaches. And in the charts at 16, it's a drop of three places for the Motors.

Forget About You from the Motors at 16, while at 15 it's a rise of 10 places for jazz pianist Herbie Hancock and his debut chart single.

Herbie Hancock peaking at 15 with I Thought It Was You, and it's a rise of 9 places to 14 for Status Quo, 10 years after their first hit.

Again and Again from Status Quo at 14, while at 13 Blondie jumped three places with their third UK single, which was never released in America.

That's Blondie, and Picture This at 13, dropping from 7 to 12 to another track from the movie Grease, and a past number one for John Travolta and Olivia Newton-John, and You're the One That I Want.

It's the weekend in the 16th of September 1978 on the Chart Show with Ray Oxley, in the year that we'd have watched Superman, Grease, Jaws 2 at the cinema. And it's a drop of one place for Andy Gibb and his third single at 11.

An Everlasting Love from Andy Gibb at 11, while it's a rise of 9 places at number 10 for Exile with their debut single and American number 1, Kiss You All Over.

We're in the top 10 for the 16th of September 1978 on the Chart Show with Ray Oxley. In the year that saw Argentina beat Holland 3-1 to win the World Cup, Muhammad Ali beat Leon Spinks to regain the heavyweight title for a third time, and the latest craze sweeping America and Britain was skateboarding. And at number 9, it's a drop of one place for French drummer and singer Cerrone, and the theme used on the Kenny Everett video show.

Cerrone and Supernature at number 9, while at 8, more disco from the London-based band High Tension, their second and last chart single.

Susie and the Banshees in Hong Kong Garden at 7. Meanwhile, it's a non-mover at 6. For One Hit Wonders, Jilted John, a character created by Graham Fellows.

That's Jilted John from Jilted John at number 6. And it's another non-mover at 5 for David Essex. And a song from the musical Evita. Oh, what a circus.

It's the Chart Show with Ray Oxley from the 16th of September 1978, and it's down one place for Darts, and their fourth single, and the first written by the band at number 4.

Rivers of Babylon from Boney M at number 3. Why, it's a jump of 2 places at number 2 for 10cc and a future number 1 and their last big hit.

10cc and Dreadlock Holiday at number 2. They would hit the top spot next week. This has been The Chart Show with Ray Oxley from the weekend on the 16th of September 1978. Join me again when we'll relive the musical memories from another year. I'll leave you with the number 1 for the 5th and final week for the Commodores, featuring Lionel Richie and Three Times a Lady.

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1: From the Sky News Centre at 3, bosses at the hospital where killer nurse Lucy Letby murdered 7 babies have been criticised for foolhardy behaviour that an inquiry's concluded left newborns unprotected. Lady Justice Thirlwall suggested 3 lives could have been saved if safeguarding practices at the Countess of Chester were followed. Lawyer Carla Dupre says the families she represents need time to review the report.
2: What matters now is that the findings are properly understood, that the recommendations receive the attention they deserve, and that they lead to meaningful and lasting change.
1: An inquest jury's found failings by Stormont's Department of Infrastructure around managing access to a water culvert in North Belfast possibly contributed to the death of schoolboy Noah Donoghue in June 2020. The jury's currently delivering their findings. Former England footballer Raheem Sterling's admitted dangerous driving after crashing his Lamborghini on the M3 in Hampshire in May. The 31-year-old also pleaded guilty to possessing 6 canisters of nitrous oxide. 2 people have died and 4 others are seriously injured after a pickup truck crashed into pedestrians and other vehicles in Doncaster yesterday. A 30-year-old man's been arrested on suspicion of causing death by dangerous driving. Polls are open in the village of Piddington in Oxfordshire, where residents are holding a referendum on leaving the UK. There's anger over plans to house more than 1,000 asylum seekers at a military site nearby. Locals there feel strongly.
3: We're all worried, especially the women and the children. Life's not going to be the same again.
4: We are desperate and we're willing to do anything we can.
5: There's 133 women here and we're going to have 1,256 men. Our concerns are for our personal safety and that of our children.
1: The Home Office says it saved taxpayers over £1 billion on asylum support costs. And reading for pleasure could boost mental health and brain power. Researchers say it can improve memory, attention and empathy. That's the latest. I'm Ruth McKee.
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7: Day's highs for you today, 21 degrees Celsius. Showers are going to continue for you tonight and overnight. 8 degrees Celsius, the overnight lows, and into Wednesday. Easing winds throughout the day as a shift from a northwesterly to a westerly wind. Showers continuing across our region. However, these will be a little lighter. Temperatures around average for September. Top temperature reaching 19 degrees Celsius.
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From 2015, that is Black Magic. So we went from 24 Carrot Magic to Black Magic. Or you could have had, of course, Bruno Mars, that being a chocolate bar, and Black Magic being a box of chocolates. You could have had that as well. That was a more complicated one. Slightly, anyway. What was the name of the girl group I just played then? We've done this link before. To this band. I did mention them. It's the Red Thread.

0: 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It was the title, the basis of the link.
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0: May have misled you there, but it was the title from Little Mix, Little to Small, All the Small Things, the title there. Many thanks for joining us on The Red Thread and enjoying the music or trying to work out the links. I'll see you soon.

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6: And it is our hour, the 50s up to the 80s. We start in the 80s at Billy Ocean, Get Out of My Dreams and Into My Car, ending up in the 70s, in fact, at Shawaddy Waddy, Under the Moon of Love. Every song connects. Can you work out those links? Just a bit of fun to play great songs.

It is the red thread to every song connects. Get out of my dreams and into my car from 1988. Got number three in the UK, that song. So every song joins up. As I say, we're heading towards Shewaddy Woddy under the moon of love on our musical journey this hour. As you go from the 50s up to the 80s. Who was that then? I did tell you at the start of the show. And what's the name of this group?

Secret Lovers from 1986 on the Red Thread. Who were they? They were the group Atlantic Star. So our first song was Billy Ocean, Atlantic Ocean, to Atlantic Star being our link. That's the kind of link we like. So,

Little Help for My Friends, later covered by Joe Cocker and Wet Wet Wet. The original there, though, by The Beatles from the album Sgt. Pepper's Lonely Hearts Club Band. What was the link, though? From Atlantic Star with the lead vocals on that song by Ringo Starr to The Beatles, of course. A Little Help for My Friends. Coming soon, our Cooper Classic Tenuous link. You'll get this one, though.

So, a little help for my friends then and the Beatles to my best friend's girlfriends being the link. Of course it was. I told you you'd get it, didn't I? That was a song from 1978. The group from the US had a major hit as a result of Live Aid's Drive, if you remember. Who were they, though? Do you know who they were? Because that's going to help you. So this band, stuck in the middle with you, this is... It is the Red Threads.

0: That's a song later covered by Louise, but from 1973, the original there by the band Steeler's Wheel, written by band members Jerry Rafferty and Joe Agan. So from 1973, that one, we went from The Cars, it was, and My Best Friend's Girl, to Steeler's Wheel, because cars have wheels. There's a fact for you. It is the red thread, every song connects, and it is a Cooper Classic tenuous link time. Steeler's Wheel, then, stuck in the middle with you, somehow, to Bob Marley and the Wailers, and jamming. It's a tenuous one. Can you work it out?
1: This is the red thread.
2: 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Your NHS wants to see you. 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

Bob Marley and the Wailers then, and Jamming from 1977 on the Red Thread. It was that Cooper Classic Tenuous Link from Steeler's Wheel. Stuck in the middle with you. Well, in the middle, eh? Something that might have a hole in its middle, or does, in fact. It's a donut, and a donut might have jam in it. Well done if you got that one. That was a Cooper Classic Tenuous Link. It's just a bit of fun. It's the Red Threads to play songs you want to play. So if you didn't get that one, I'm sure you'll get this link.

0: From 1962, Susan Morn and her version there, Bobby's Girl, number 3 in the UK. Got to number 6 in New Zealand, she did with that, though. So Bobby's Girl from Bob Marley and the Wailers, being our previous artist. We needed a simpler one, didn't we? Our track, Cupid Classic, Tenuous Link. So in 7 songs, she waddy waddy awaiting under the moon of love on a musical journey. So Bobby's Girl, yes.
1: This is the Red Thread.
2: Sometimes sensible, sometimes tenuous, sometimes ridiculous. Can you work out how? Every song connects to the next on the Red Thread.

1 in the UK, number 3 in the States. Who were they, though? They were the UK band The Police. So we went from Bobby's Girl, a Bobby being a nickname for The Police, of course. So it is The Red Thread, where every song connects. Can you work out those links? Just playing songs you want to play on the radio. So from our last title, I reckon you're going to get this link to this title.

thread to every song connects. That song from 1982, Abracadabra. The Police was our previous one then. Every little thing she does is magic. Abracadabra. They're magic words. Of course, you got that link. See if you can work out our next one, though, from the name of that band with Abracadabra. Who were they? From the US. What was the name of that group? Via a kids' TV show, a UK kids' TV show. This band, can you work the link out? It's the red thread, every song connects.

got to get you into my life. That was a Beatles song, if that's Lennon and McCartney, done in 1966, done in the same year by Cliff Bennett and the Rebel Rousers, though, but they're from 1978. They were Earth, Wind and Fire. What was the link, though, to that band? From Abracadabra, they were the Steve Miller Band. And in the kids' TV show Candlewick Green, there was Windy Miller then too. Earth, Wind and Fire. Yeah, we need a clap for that, don't we? Well done if you got that. That was a tenuous link. A simpler one next, though, to this song, the name of it.

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1: From the Sky News Centre at 4, our reports found some of the babies killed by nurse Lucy Letby could have been saved. Lady Justice Thirlwall's reviews criticised a complete failure to protect newborns at the Countess of Chester Hospital, dysfunctional management and families being kept in the dark. Letby murdered 7 newborns and tried to kill another 7 between 2015 and 2016. Health Secretary Yvette Coopers issued this apology.
2: I am profoundly sorry for the failures set out so clearly in this report, for the harm, distress and unthinkable loss for their families and for the failures to keep their babies safe.
1: A jury's concluded police failings didn't contribute to schoolboy Noah Donoghue's death in Belfast in June 2020. They've ruled poor management of access to a water culvert by Stormont's Department of Infrastructure could have played a role. Former England footballer Raheem Sterling has pleaded guilty to dangerous driving after crashing his Lamborghini on the M3 motorway in May. The 31-year-old also admitted possessing nitrous oxide. The number of people claiming personal independence payments in England and Wales has topped 4 million for the first time. Ministers say the current system's no longer fit for purpose. London's been rejected as the venue for the 2029 World Athletics Championships. They go to Nairobi in Kenya instead. World Athletics President Seb Coe says there were 4 outstanding bids.
3: Nairobi and Munich offer very different but equally exciting opportunities for our sport. This council decision today means we're able to deliver our World Athletics Championships in Asia, Africa and Europe over its next 3 editions.
1: And Don McLean has announced his final shows in the UK and Ireland next year. The American Pie Singer's farewell tour will start in Glasgow on the 11th of May. That's the latest. I'm Ruth McKee.
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5: Day's highs for you today, 21 degrees Celsius. Showers are going to continue for you tonight and overnight. 8 degrees Celsius, the overnight lows, and into Wednesday. Easing winds throughout the day as a shift from a northwesterly to a westerly wind. Showers continuing across our region. However, these will be a little lighter. Temperatures around average for September. Top temperature reaching 19 degrees Celsius.
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there, everyone, and welcome again to the A to Z of Pop with me, Richard Smith. This programme is brought to you in association with Specsavers Opticians, and over the next hour or so here on Hospital Radio, I'll be playing you some of the best songs from the biggest stars of pop music from a specific year from the 1960s to today. Well, if you've never heard it before, the idea of the programme is this. It's either artist names or song titles that begin with various letters of the alphabet, and they're all taken from one and the same year. And on the programme today, we're going to be taking a special look at 1978. And amongst the stars on parade for us today will be the likes of Darts, Brotherhood of Man, Bob Marley and the Wailers, Chaka Khan, Player, Baccarat and John Travolta and Olivia Newton-John. So all you need to do for now is to just settle back, relax and stay tuned to us here on your favourite station for the A to Z of Pop. And kicking us off today in fine style, we're going to start at the letter A with Shawaddy Waddy Waddy Waddy Waddy. And a little bit of soap. Yes, don't start.

What a good way to start the show. AD&E of the A to Z of 1978 covered their Shawaddy Waddy Waddy Waddy, kicked us off with a little bit of Soap. Sandwiched in the middle and covering D, although it could have covered C, I suppose, Come Back My Love, Darts. With Den Hegarty in the background. I do like that, I really do. And just there, Chic, covering the letter E with Everybody Dance, a number 9 hit from our featured year of 1978. Moving on to the letter F. Now here's a big number 1 for the Brotherhood of Man. You can sing along, you know, if you like. Don't let me stop you.

0: do like that. It never actually made the charts, but it's good enough to make this show under the letter G. Crystal Gale, Why Have You Left the One You Left Me For? Brotherhood of Man with Figaro before that.
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0: You certainly are, and this edition of the programme is brought to you in association with Specsavers Opticians. And on the show today, as you possibly gathered, we're looking at artist names or song titles from 1978. So please do stay with us right here on your favourite radio station for much more from the files of the A to Z of Pop. And just to prove the point that Hospital Radio does and will play absolutely anything, the next three tunes indicate that perfectly. All from 1978, Bob Marley and the Wailers, the Jacksons and Chaka Khan. Blimey.

0: getting all very excitable, isn't it? Chaka Khan and I'm Every Woman. Not me personally, that'll be Chaka Khan. Don't get that confused. The Jacksons before that, covering the letter J, we're blaming it on the boogie, you know. Well, I suppose we've got to blame it on something. And Bob Marley and the Wailers kicking us off there, Is This Love? I, J and K. Well, if you've just tuned in, hello there, you're listening to Hospital Radio. It's A Friend by Your Bedside and me, Richard Smith, with the A to Z of Pomp. A look at the songs and the stars from a specific year from the 90s... Actually, finished. From the 1960s to the present day, and today we're looking at 1978. Blimey, it's at the cotton wool out of my ears now. Coming up in the second half of the show, this...
1: It's Richard Smith and the A to Z of Pop.

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1: That sounds great, doesn't it? I hope you can stay with us for the next 30 minutes or so right here on Hospital Radio for some more from the files of the A to Z of Pop. Continuing now with a lovely place, or it sounds like it anyway. Let's all drift off down to Montego Bay with Sugarcane. What a good idea that is.

the big film of that particular year. Olivia Newton-John, Hopelessly Devoted to You. More from her later. Sugarcane and Montego Bay before that. M and N of the A to Z of 1978 covered quite well there. A loud and raucous tune taken from the Parallel Lines album in 1977. Never actually released in this country, but hey, who cares? It's a good tune. It's Blondie.

one-hit wonder group in the UK, Player and Baby Come Back. Looking at the Book of Knowledge, it did spend 3 weeks at the top spot in the US charts. It was Blondie before that, and One Way or Another. You're in tune with us here on Hospital Radio. It's Richard Smith here with the A to Z of Pop. This edition of the programme is brought to you in association with Specsavers Opticians. And on the show today, we're looking at artist names or song titles from 1978. So stay with us right here on your favourite bedside radio station for much more from the files of the A to Z of Pop. And continuing now with the letter R, here's Racy, Lay Your Love on Me, Won't You?

says in my book of knowledge that Baccarat, Spanish duo Maria Mendiola and Matey Matias, only had two hits in the UK charts, Yes Sir I Can Boogie, and that from 1978, Sorry I'm a Lady, got as high as number 8, covered S quite nicely, and before that it was R with Racy and Lay Your Love on Me. Now then, here's a band that needs no introduction, so they're not going to get one. If you change

Boys and Girls from ABBA covering Tea, Taking a Chance on Me. Reached number one in the UK, 1978. So there we are. That's about all I've got time for today. This edition of the programme was brought to you in association with Specsavers Opticians, and I certainly hope that you've enjoyed the last hour here on your bedside friend, taking an A to Z look at 1978. And just like that proverbial bad penny, I'll be turning up again with more from the A to Z of pop very soon right here on your favourite station. So many thanks for your company today, and until the next time, this is Richard Smith wishing you all a very, very speedy recovery, and I'm going to leave you for now with my final tune from 1978. Comes by way of the film Grease, and it is, of course, John Travolta and Olivia Newton-John, and You're the One That I Want. I'll see you later. Ta-ra!

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2: From the Sky News Centre at 5, an inquiry's hit out at a complete failure to protect newborns under the care of serial killer nurse Lucy Letby. It's found some babies at the Countess of Chester Hospital between 2015 and 2016 could have been spared death and harm had action been taken earlier. Lady Justice Thurl Wall criticised errors by all staff.
3: The report describes dysfunctional management and governance, a gulf between hospital leadership and clinicians, and failure to understand the fundamentals of safeguarding.
2: The Health Secretary's ordered cameras be installed in cots on neonatal wards. Dan Thomas has stood down as Reform UK's leader in Wales after he was arrested over the weekend. In a statement, he says he's done nothing wrong. An inquest concluded failings by a Stormont department may have contributed to the death of a schoolboy in North Belfast. Noah Donoghue was found in an underground water tunnel in 2020. The jury heard the drain's entrance had no warning signs. Andy Burnham's de facto deputy insists ministers will heed the warnings about artificial intelligence as she offered to work with allies to address safety concerns. US President Donald Trump has dismissed experts' fears as a hoax. First Secretary of State Louise Hague told the Trades Union Congress conference those worries must be heard.
4: AI will reshape our lives and the lives of our children. And we have a solemn duty to mitigate the risks and ensure that it is for the benefit, not the detriment, of our society.
2: The state pension's likely to rise 3.9% next year. That's the rate at which weekly wages grew between May and July. And NECAP have thrown their support behind Macklemore after he was dropped from Ed Sheeran's tour after saying Free Palestine. The US rapper claims he was axed after stadium bosses put pressure on Ed Sheeran. That's the latest. I'm Ruth McKee.
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1: Welsh actor Matthew Rhys has made history at this year's Emmys by becoming the first person to win two lead actor categories in the same year. He picked up one award for comedy show Widow's Bay and the other for limited series The Beast in Me. Widow's Bay took home 14 awards in total, while The Pitt and DTF St. Louis won 7 each. Meanwhile, Taylor Swift also made a surprise appearance in a comedy sketch at last night's awards. The singer featured in a pre-recorded skit alongside the cast of Law & Order SVU, who were investigating if she'd appear at the ceremony.
5: I don't think everything is a clue.
6: It is to the Swifties.
5: I think what we're going to be looking for is hiding in plain sight. Saccharide, Aries, from the vineyard, north or south. What did you just say?
1: Fans say those hints could mean she's about to release new music. Michael J. Fox has been awarded a humanitarian Emmy for his work advocating for those with Parkinson's disease. The 65-year-old Canadian-American actor revealed his early-onset diagnosis aged just 29 and founded the Michael J. Fox Foundation 9 years later. It's raised more than £1.5 billion towards Parkinson's research. The writer behind Thelma and Louise says she hopes a stage musical of the 1991 film illuminates the issue of violence against women. Callie Khoury's written the book for the new production, starring Amy Lennox as Thelma and Rachel Tucker as Louise. It's running until the 24th of October at the Young Vic Theatre in London.
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7: Day's highs for you today, 21 degrees Celsius. Showers are going to continue for you tonight and overnight. 8 degrees Celsius, the overnight lows and into Wednesday. Easing winds throughout the day as a shift from a northwesterly to a westerly wind. Showers continuing across our region. However, these will be a little lighter. Temperatures around average for September. Top temperature reaching 19 degrees Celsius.
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2: Hello there, it's Richard Smith here with another A to Z of Pop Trivia Challenge for you. And I'm looking for the answer to the following question. What M was the American answer to the Beatles during the late 60s? So that's what M was the American answer to the Beatles during the late 1960s. Okay, your time's up. Did you get it? Well, the answer is the Monkees. That's it, girl. A little bit me and a little bit you. It's a little bit me. Well, that's all for now, but please do join me again soon here on your favourite station for more from the A to Z of Pop. Ta-ra!
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1: From the Sky News Centre at 6, reports found some of the babies killed by nurse Lucy Letby could have been saved. Lady Justice Thirlwall's review criticised a complete failure to protect newborns at the Countess of Chester Hospital, dysfunctional management and families being kept in the dark. Letby murdered 7 newborns and tried to kill another 7 between 2015 and 2016. Health Secretary Yvette Coopers issued this apology.
2: I am profoundly sorry for the failures set out so clearly in this report, for the harm, distress and unthinkable loss for their families and for the failures to keep their babies safe.
1: Reform UK's leader in Wales has stood down after being arrested by police. Dan Thomas says he was questioned over the weekend but insists he's done nothing wrong. In a statement, he says he wants to avoid becoming a distraction. Our political correspondent Ali Fortescue says Mr. Thomas was looking to become First Minister just months ago.
3: This is someone who was selected by Nigel Farage to lead that party in Wales, which of course saw the party winning 34 out of the 96 Senedd seats and becoming the largest opposition party.
1: An inquest jury's found an underground water tunnel where a schoolboy's body was found in North Belfast in June 2020 was poorly maintained. They ruled police failings did not contribute to Noah Donoghue's death. Former England footballer Raheem Sterling's admitted dangerously driving a Lamborghini and possessing nitrous oxide. The 31-year-old crashed his car in the M3 near Farnborough in Hampshire in May. UK-based critics of the Iranian regime are being warned about new spyware that's being used to target them. It seeks to access their contacts, emails and social media messages. And the RAC says filling up a family car with fuel will set drivers back an extra £5 compared with the start of the month. Petrol and diesel prices have reached 4-year highs. That's the latest. I'm Ruth McKee.
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5: London has been rejected as the venue for the 2029 World Athletics Championships. They go to Nairobi in Kenya instead, with Munich awarded the 2031 event. World Athletics president Seb Coe says there were 4 outstanding bids, with Rome also missing out.
6: Nairobi and Munich offer very different but equally exciting opportunities for our sport. This council decision today means we're able to deliver our World Athletics Championships in Asia, Africa and Europe over its next 3 editions.
5: Former England footballer Raheem Sterling's admitted dangerous driving after crashing his Lamborghini on a motorway. The 31-year-old's also pleaded guilty to possessing 6 canisters of nitrous oxide and failing to provide a specimen. His car was the only vehicle involved in the crash on the M3 in Hampshire in May. Wales head coach Craig Bellamy has been explaining why he didn't quit to manage Burnley over the summer and re-stressed his commitment to the national team. He was heavily linked with the Championship side after failing to qualify for the World Cup, but the deal collapsed at the 11th hour, forcing Bellamy into this clarification today.
7: This is the first time I'm talking about it, and I made a decision to stay because this is the right place for me. Now, I know there was a lot said about the best job in the world. Every job I am at is the best job in the world.
5: Ollie McBurney could play his first game for Scotland in 5 years after being recalled by new boss Sebastian Pognoli. The Hull City striker joined 7 uncapped players in the nation's first squad since Steve Clarke's departure after the World Cup. Highly rated 15-year-old striker JJ Gabriel is on the verge of leaving Manchester United. Even though he was only 14 when the season began, he won the Premier League Under-18 Player of the Year award last term. The youngster was expected to make his competitive bow in tomorrow night's EFL Cup tie with Brighton. Meanwhile, tonight in that competition, Tottenham will look to put their Premier League struggles to one side when they travel to Liverpool in the third round. Arsenal put their 100% record across all competitions on the line away to Ipswich Town.
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9: Today's highs for you today, 21 degrees Celsius. Showers are going to continue for you tonight and overnight. 8 degrees Celsius, the overnight lows, and into Wednesday. Easing winds throughout the day as a shift from a northwesterly to a westerly wind. Showers continuing across our region. However, these will be a little lighter. Temperatures around average for September. Top temperature reaching 19 degrees Celsius.
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1: You probably think you're pretty good at multitasking behind the wheel. I mean, you have to multitask to drive. 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If you use a mobile phone while driving, you're 4 times more likely to crash. 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
2: Hello there, it's Richard Smith here with another A to Z of Pop Trivia Challenge for you. And I'm looking for the answer to the following question. What G won TV's Opportunity Knocks in 1973 and entered the UK charts with a song called Amanda? What G won TV's Opportunity Knocks in 1973 and entered the UK charts with a song called Amanda? Okay, your time's up. Did you get it? Well, the answer is Stuart Gillies.
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2: 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Ta-ra!
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1: From the Sky News Centre at 7, cameras are going to be installed in cots in England's neonatal units after an inquiry into Lucy Letby's murders. It found three babies killed by the former nurse at the Countess of Chester Hospital could have survived if the police were called sooner. Dysfunctional management was also criticised. Dr Susan Gilby says she witnessed that when she joined the hospital after Letby's arrest.
2: In particular, a disrespect and dislike from some of the senior executive team of doctors voicing their concerns and speaking up for their patients. I found that extremely concerning and odd.
1: Reforms leader in Wales has quit after being arrested at the weekend. Dan Thomas insists he's done nothing wrong. A court's heard motorists who saw footballer Raheem Sterling careering through rush hour traffic flooded police with calls about his driving. The former England star has admitted dangerous driving and possession of nitrous oxide after he crashed on the motorway near Farnborough in May. Our correspondent Rob Jones was at Basingstoke Magistrates Court.
3: Numerous witnesses, some of which is accompanied by dash cam footage, talk of Sterling weaving and swerving around the roads, at one point nearly colliding with the central reservation, all whilst inhaling nitrous oxide from a large white balloon.
1: Victims and survivors of the Southport stabbings have had their records inappropriately accessed by court staff. The Ministry of Justice has apologised. The state pension's likely to rise 3.9% next year after new data was released today. The benefits linked to the rate at which weekly wages are growing. And Ed Sheeran says the decision to drop rapper Macklemore as his support act was made by the tour's promoter, not him. Macklemore claimed yesterday he was axed by the singer, who was pressured by stadium owners about the rapper's onstage support for Palestine. That's the latest. I'm Ruth McKee.
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5: Today's highs for you today, 21 degrees Celsius. Showers are going to continue for you tonight and overnight. 8 degrees Celsius, the overnight lows, and into Wednesday. Easing winds throughout the day as a shift from a northwesterly to a westerly wind. Showers continuing across our region. However, these will be a little lighter. Temperatures around average for September. Top temperature reaching 19 degrees Celsius.
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0: 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It's the A to Z of Pop Trivia Challenge.
1: Hello there, it's Richard Smith here with another A to Z of Pop Trivia Challenge for you. And I'm looking for the answer to the following question. BG brother Andy Gibb had an everlasting what in the charts during August of 1978? BG brother Andy Gibb had an everlasting what in the UK charts during August of 1978? Okay, your time's up. Did you get it? Well, the answer is love.

0: that's all for now, but please do join me again soon here on your favourite station for more from the A to Z of Pop. I'll see you later. Do take care. Ta-da!
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1: From the Sky News Centre at 8, a report suggested three babies murdered by Lucy Letby could have been saved if staff at the Countess of Chester Hospital followed safeguarding procedures. Lady Justice Thirlwall's inquiry hit out at dysfunctional management and parents being left in the dark about investigations into the nurse who killed seven patients. Tamlyn Bolton represents some of the victims' families.
2: To the extent that the executives thought about the parents at all, they considered it better to say nothing in the belief a police investigation would lead nowhere.
1: Reform UK is searching for a new leader in Wales after Dan Thomas resigned following his arrest at the weekend. He denies wrongdoing after being questioned on suspicion of assault and controlling or coercive behaviour. That's as one of his party's Welsh Parliament members, Sarah Cooper-Lassad, announced she was defecting to Plaid Cymru.
3: But whatever happens to that will be damaging in itself. The second thing is the governance is not there. Whatever you think of that, that is a problem. It's just going to go from chaos to chaos to chaos, and then you've got the funding saga with the Nigel Farage donations.
1: Reform UK says it planned to expel her over what it calls her separatist sympathies. An inquest jury has concluded a Stormont department which oversees an underground tunnel system may bear some responsibility for a 14-year-old boy's death. Noah Donoghue's body was discovered in a storm drain in North Belfast 6 days after he disappeared in June 2020. Iranians living in the UK are being warned they could be targeted by spyware developed by the regime. Activists, journalists and dissidents could have their emails and messages accessed by the software. And in football, the EFL Cup action is underway with West Ham at home to Fulham. It's currently goalless. Arsenal are looking to keep up their winning start to the season. A youthful side is just kicking off against Ipswich. And in the Scottish Premiership, Hearts are 1-0 down at Falkirk as they aim to move second. That's the latest.
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5: Today's highs for you today, 21 degrees Celsius. Showers are going to continue for you tonight and overnight. 8 degrees Celsius, the overnight lows, and into Wednesday, easing winds throughout the day as a shift from a northwesterly to a westerly wind. Showers continuing across our region. However, these will be a little lighter. Temperatures around average for September. Top temperature reaching 19 degrees Celsius.
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Hello, good evening. It's 9 p.m. Saturday evening. It's the day of rocking here on Anchor Radio with me, Rob Newbold, the Rock Jock, with you till 11 p.m. with 2 hours of fantastic rock tracks from over the past 6 decades, or some of the greatest rock artists you've heard of, and a few that you've probably not. So coming up on tonight's show, and in no particular order at all, these great tracks amongst others.

What do you reckon? Any of them you know? They're amongst others that will feature in tonight's show. So put on the shades, do the 80s big hairdo, turn the collar up on your denim jacket, don your Rush t-shirt, grab hold to your air bass, and get ready to rock to The Damned and Eloise.

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29 Palms. How great was that? Fantastic rock track. Robert Plant, former Led Zeppelin lead singer. And we started tonight's show with an absolute belter. Eloise, The Damned. And we don't stop there. We got The Knack coming up after 2468 Motorway, Tom Robinson Band.

0: My Sharona, The Knack. And before that, 2468 Motorway, the Tom Robinson Band. Stay tuned after the break. I've got Motorhead, Lenny Kravitz, Guns N' Roses, and Joan Jett and the Blackhearts.
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3: 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Hello there, I'm Richard Smith, and whether it's ABBA to ZZ Top or Alfie to Ziggy Stardust, I'll be here just for you on Anchor Radio every weekday afternoon at 4 o'clock with a real mixture of songs and artists that all have the same thing in common. 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I'll see you later. 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Ta-ra.
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0: American Woman.
1: Yeah.
0: Lenny Kravitz version of the Guess Who track. And we started the second part of the first hour with Eat the Rich, Motörhead. Before Joan Jett and the Black Arts, we've got Guns N' Roses welcoming us to the jungle.

0: I love rock and roll. Joan Jett and the Blackhearts. And before that, welcoming us to the jungle was Guns N' Roses. Stay with me, folks. After the break, I've got The Kinks, Thin Lizzy, Great White, and Iron Maiden taking us up to the news and weather at 10
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Once Bitten, Twice Shy, The Great White take on the Great Ian Hunter track. Before that, the boys were back in town with Thin Lizzy, and we started the final part of the first hour with Waterloo Sunset, The Kings. Takes up to the news and weather, it's Wasted Years by Iron Maiden. I'll see you on the other side. You're going to tell them, Ozzy?

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1: From the Sky News Centre at 9, bosses at the hospital where killer nurse Lucy Letby murdered 7 babies have been criticised for foolhardy behaviour that an inquiry's concluded left newborns unprotected. Lady Justice Thirlwall suggested 3 lives could have been saved if safeguarding practices at the Countess of Chester were followed. Lawyer Carla Dupre says the family she represents need time to review the report.
2: What matters now is that the findings are properly understood, that the recommendations receive the attention they deserve, and that they lead to meaningful and lasting change.
1: Police in Suffolk are searching for a missing 3-year-old boy. Noah was last seen at a playground in Brantham this afternoon when he became separated from a relative. Reform's leader in Wales has quit after being arrested at the weekend. Dan Thomas says he's standing down for personal reasons and insists he's done nothing wrong. An inquest jury's concluded a Stormont department which oversees an underground tunnel system may bear some responsibility for a 14-year-old boy's death. Noah Donoghue's body was discovered in a storm drain in North Belfast 6 days after he disappeared in June 2020. Solicitor Niall Murphy has spoken on behalf of Noah's mum Fiona.
3: It should be a basic minimum that the Department for Infrastructure prevent access by children to deadly culverts in residential areas. It should be a basic minimum that when a child of our society goes missing, the PSNI do all in their power to find out what happened to him.
1: Infrastructure Minister Liz Kimmins says there are lessons to be learned. Former England footballer Raheem Sterling has pleaded guilty to dangerous driving after crashing his Lamborghini on the M3 motorway in May. The 31-year-old also admitted possessing nitrous oxide. Arsenal are leading Ipswich 2-0 in the EFL Cup. It's half-time at Anfield, where Liverpool are 1-up against Tottenham and Falkirk are holding Hearts at 1-1 in the Scottish Premiership. That's the latest. I'm Ruth McKee.
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5: Day's highs for you today, 21 degrees Celsius. Showers are going to continue for you tonight and overnight. 8 degrees Celsius, the overnight lows, and into Wednesday. Easing winds throughout the day as a shift from a northwesterly to a westerly wind. Showers continuing across our region. However, these will be a little lighter. Temperatures around average for September. Top temperature reaching 19 degrees Celsius.
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Welcome back to the second hour of Anchor Radio Rocks. 2 hours of fantastic rock tracks, 9 till 11 p.m. every Saturday evening here on Anchor Radio by me, Rob Newbold. You just heard Rock and Roll Children, Dio, and we started the first part of the second hour with Wanted Dead or Alive, Bon Jovi. Before the psychedelic furs, we've got Rock the Night, Europe.

0: Pretty in Pink, The Psychedelic Furs, and before that we were rocking the night with Europe. After the break I've got Gary Moore, Rolling Stones, Sex Pistols and Aka Daka.
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2: 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Anchor Radio.

Start Me Up, The Rolling Stones. Absolutely fantastic. And we started the second part of the second hour with Empty Rooms, Gary Moore. Taking us up to Akadaka, we've got Anarchy in the UK, The Sex Pistols.

0: You've just heard For Those About to Rock, We Salute You, AC/DC. And before that, Anarchy in the UK, The Sex Pistols. Join me after the break when we take you up to the news and weather with Queen, Judas Priest, Foghat, Uriah Heep, and Van Halen. You don't want to miss it. Stay tuned.
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Diamonds and Rust, the Judas Priest take on the Joan Baez it. And before that, we started the third part of the second hour with Now I'm Here, Queen. I've got Van Halen and Uriah Heep coming up after Fool for the City, Fog At. Great track.

just heard Easy Living, great track by Uriah Heep. And before that, it was Fool for the City, Foghat. Well, ladies and gentlemen, I'm looking at the clock and I can't believe my eyes. I don't know where the last 2 hours has gone. I really don't. It's flown by once again. I'm back next Saturday evening, 9 till 11pm, with another Anchor Radio Rocks, where I'll be spinning the wheels of steel and playing some of the greatest rock tracks from over the past 60 years. So, unfortunately, it's time for me to put my air guitar down, take my shades off, turn the collars back down on my leather jacket, and clock off to finish what you started, Van Halen. Till next week, good night, take care, and keep rocking.

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1: From the Sky News Centre at 10, a report suggested three babies murdered by Lucy Letby could have been saved if staff at the Countess of Chester Hospital followed safeguarding procedures. Lady Justice Thirlwall's inquiry hit out at dysfunctional management and parents being left in the dark about investigations into the nurse who killed seven patients. Tamlyn Bolton represents some of the victims' families.
2: To the extent that the executives thought about the parents at all, they considered it better to say nothing, in the belief a police investigation would lead nowhere.
1: A large search is underway in Suffolk for a three-year-old boy who went missing in the village of Brantham this afternoon. Police have asked villagers to search their sheds, gardens and outbuildings for Noah. Reform UK's searching for a new leader in Wales after Dan Thomas resigned following his arrest at the weekend. He denies wrongdoing after being questioned on suspicion of assault and controlling or coercive behaviour. The mum of a 14-year-old boy who was found dead in a Belfast storm drain 6 years ago says her son was failed by a Stormont department and the police. An inquest jury's concluded the ministry, which oversees an underground tunnel system where he was found, may bear some responsibility for Noah Donoghue's death in 2020. Infrastructure Minister Liz Cummins says she accepts the findings.
3: I want to put out there that I unreservedly accept the findings of the inquest. And I suppose as Minister, I will ensure that my department learns from the lessons that have been identified and will take that forward in everything that we do.
1: In sport, Arsenal maintain their winning start to the season as a youthful lineup beat Ipswich 4-2 in the League Cup. Liverpool qualified by beating Tottenham 3-1, helped by a late goal from Dominic Szoboszlai. Premier League sides Fulham and Brentford have gone through, and Falkirk beat Hearts 2-1 as the losers missed the chance to go second in the Scottish Premiership. That's the latest. I'm Ruth McKee.
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1: Welsh actor Matthew Rhys has made history at this year's Emmys by becoming the first person to win two lead actor categories in the same year. He picked up one award for comedy show Widow's Bay and the other for limited series The Beast and Me.
5: My parents, they just kicked me onto a stage from a very early age. My sister, who's here tonight, turns out she was the brains of the outfit all along. Finally, to the great and good people of Wales, who were as much a nurture as anyone else, we are a small but mighty nation. This is incredible. Diolch yn fawr iawn. Thank you very much.
1: Widow's Bay took home 14 awards in total, while The Pitt and DTF St Louis won 7 each. Kneecap have thrown their support behind Macklemore after he was dropped from Ed Sheeran's tour. In a post on Instagram, the US rapper claimed he had been dropped following his Free Palestine comment at a gig last week. C-Matt, Paloma Faith and Bob Villain are among other artists posting in support of Macklemore. Sheeran's representatives have been contacted for comment. British athlete Amy Hunt says her decision to speak out against Sydney Sweeney's betting advert is nothing personal against her. The actress posed naked with footballs, a tennis racket and a baseball bat in the controversial campaign. The Sprinters told Good Morning Britain providing role models for young people should be about what your body can do rather than what it looks like. And EastEnders star Lacey Turner says Strictly Come Dancing's the hardest thing she's ever done. The actress is among 15 celebrities taking part in the new series of the BBC show, which begins this Saturday. She was speaking on This Morning alongside fellow contestant Jamie Winstone, who also shared she had previously been complimented on her dancing skills by Taylor Swift.
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6: Day's highs for you today, 21 degrees Celsius. Showers are going to continue for you tonight and overnight. 8 degrees Celsius, the overnight lows, and into Wednesday, easing winds throughout the day as a shift from a northwesterly to a westerly wind. Showers continuing across our region. However, these will be a little lighter. Temperatures around average for September. Top temperature reaching 19 degrees Celsius.
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Michael Jackson there, Beat It, starting off tonight's show, Tuesday night's edition of Late with Carl, 15th of September. Just working it out, 5 months today, it'll be my birthday. Another one close to the Golden Bus Pass. Now, on the subject of bus passes, we took my grandson out on Saturday, looked after him for the afternoon, and he does like buses. He's got into the old bus thing. I don't know where he gets that from, but anyway, that's another story. Anyway, we get on the bus, and you can get, apparently you can get, I didn't know this, but you can get a group day rider for up to five people in the local area for £13.20. So we got our money's worth out of that. We went here, there and everywhere. And I'm lining in the numbers of the buses so that he knows which bus to catch to get home. Education from granddad to a different level, isn't it? Hey, forget school and maths and logistics and algebra and all that. You just need to know which bus gets to Borkington from Nuneaton. There we are. That's granddad's house there. Oh, look, it's a number three. Thank you very much. Anyway, we had a quite nice afternoon, actually. It was quite good. Right, tease competition, be my guest, talk about that in a moment. We've got some trivia challenge with Richard Smith, and we've got my musical montages. This hour will be featuring, stand by, hang on, gotta find it, Ace of Base, Sinead O'Connor for Weekend, and Kate Bush. She's running up that hill still. But did she find the pail of water? That's what I'd like to know.

0: Nelly Furtado, So Bright, and In Your Eyes from George Benson. Looking up at the moon and listening to the radio and thinking, oh, this is a decent show. It's Anchor Radio and it's Carl Stein with you through until midnight, the legend of late night radio. I was in a pub actually on Sunday night, and they've got a little label on the table. They do a thing where you can reserve a table for certain sporting events, and it said, this table is reserved for legends. And I thought, must be my table then. Then I realised that every table had got one on as well. Never mind. I just thought it was quite good. Anyway, I might stick my name on it and just, you know, just play up on it and say, do you know who I am? We'll go, no, who are you? Get out. Right, let's have a look at these clues. Tease competition, be my guest. Picture clues on our live and our social media feeds on Facebook and Twitter. You'll need to scroll back to lunchtime yesterday to have a look. The gentleman concerned's got a middle name of James. He was born on the 9th of July 1957. He's known by his stage name. He's an English comedian, actor, broadcaster and director. Possibly best known as one of the regular two panellists on the TV show Have I Got News For You? Great humour, rooted in sort of deadpan, surreal and sometimes dark comedy, ranked very highly by critics and fellow comedians to be one of Britain's greatest comedians. He made his breakthrough in the late 1980s as a regular performer on the original British version of a comedy improvisation show, Whose Line Is It Anyway? And then he's been a team captain on Have I Got News For You since he began in 1990. Also the host of Room 101, replacing the original host, Nick Hancock. There we are. Those are your clues for tonight. Quite a lot of clues there. I think we might have given it away actually quite early this week. See how we get on anyway. As we go through the week, I'll have a recap of all of the clues and I'll also have the answer for you on Friday night show.
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Luther Vandross, Give Me the Reason, Baby Jane from Rod Stewart and Maroon 5, and Heroin. It's just a little after 10:30 for you. Thank you for joining me tonight. It's Carl Stein looking after the Late Show here Monday through to Friday, 10 o'clock through until 12 midnight, here on Anchor Radio. In fact, exclusively on Anchor Radio. Why? Because no other radio station wants me. But it's me and you together with some proper late night radio and some nice tunes. This is one of them. It's Van Morrison. Have I told you lately that I love you?

There we are. I'm Van Morrison. Have I told you lately that I love you? If you're ever stuck for a chat-up line, stick that piece of music on and it'll just do it all for you. No effort whatsoever. Great. A bit like waxing on or waxing off on a car, isn't it? No effort at all. Just wax it on and wax it off and look at that gleam and then realise the next day there's streaks everywhere. Ace of Base, Sinead O'Connor, The Weeknd and Kate Bush lined up to play next. Musical Montage set number one on tonight's edition of Late with Carl.

0: car breaks down on the motorway, remember one thing, go left. 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

0: Music on Monday Night, set number one, Ace of Base, All of It She Wants, Nothing Compares to You from Baldy Chops. We call her Sinead O'Connor. The Weekend, Dancing in the Flames, and Running Up That Hill from Kate Bush. That was that great piece of music that was featured in Stranger Things. That was a wonderful series. Goes back a bit now. I really got into that. That was really quite fascinating. I'm not sure if they're going to do another series of that, but it'd be nice if they could sort of bring it back or sort of move on from it. But I guess all the characters have sort of got a bit older now and sort of moved on to do other things. Certainly a great launching pad to a lot of the actors and actresses who featured in that particular show. Bee Gees to the news with Tragedy after Richard's Trivia Challenge question.
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2: Hello there, it's Richard Smith here with another A to Z of Pop Trivia Challenge for you, and I'm looking for the answer to the following question. Michael Barrett is the real name of which hip-swinging 80s S superstar? Michael Barrett is the real name of which hip-swinging 80s S superstar? It's not easy to say. Okay, your time's up. Did you get it? Well, the answer is Shakin' Stevens. Oh, I want you to know that I took a rainbow, said I'd be a letter to you, took some flowers. Good old Michael. Well, there we are. Well, that's all for now, but please do join me again soon here on your favourite station for more from the A to Z of Pop. I'll see you later. Ta-ra!
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1: From the Sky News Centre at 11, cameras are going to be installed in cots in England's neonatal units after an inquiry into Lucy Letby's murders. It found three babies killed by the former nurse at the Countess of Chester Hospital could have survived if police were called sooner. Dysfunctional management was also criticised. Dr. Susan Gilby joined the hospital as an executive 3 weeks after Letby's arrest.
2: In particular, a disrespect and dislike from some of the senior executive team of doctors voicing their concerns and speaking up for their patients. I found that extremely concerning and odd.
1: A search is underway in Suffolk for a three-year-old boy who went missing in the village of Brantham this afternoon. Police have asked locals for their help in the search for Noah. An inquest jury has concluded a Stormont department which oversees an underground tunnel system may bear some responsibility for a 14-year-old boy's death. Noah Donoghue's body was discovered in a storm drain in North Belfast in June 2020. Reform UK is searching for a new leader in Wales after Dan Thomas resigned following his arrest at the weekend. He denies wrongdoing after being questioned on suspicion of assault and controlling a coercive behaviour. Arsenal maintain their winning start to the season as a youthful lineup beat Ipswich 4-2 in the EFL Cup. Liverpool qualified by beating Tottenham 3-1, helped by a late goal from Dominic Szoboszlai. Manager Andoni Areola said the young players impressed.
3: After the other day, I think it was clear that we needed energy, we needed fresh legs, we needed people that players that can give us this intensity. I think in the games, no, that we've shown this level, no, of aggressiveness, of willingness to recover the ball high, of, I think we looked better.
1: Premier League teams Fulham and Brentford also went through. And three support acts have quit Ed Sheeran's tour after rapper Macklemore was dropped over his pro-Palestinian comments. Aaron Rowe, Phineas and Lucas Graham all posted that they're withdrawing in solidarity with the rapper. That's the latest. I'm Stevie Shillinglaw.
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5: Day's highs for you today, 21 degrees Celsius. Showers are going to continue for you tonight and overnight. 8 degrees Celsius, the overnight lows and into Wednesday. Easing winds throughout the day as a shift from a northwesterly to a westerly wind. Showers continuing across our region. However, these will be a little lighter. Temperatures around average for September. Top temperature reaching 19 degrees Celsius.
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Olivia Newton-John, You're the One That I Want, and Express Yourself there from Madonna. Staying with the ladies to start off the second hour of Tuesday night's edition of Late with Carl. Little note for your diary, 15th of September, today, 5 months ahead, my birthday. Another one close to that bus pass. We'll be talking about buses in the last hour of the show. Great stuff. Now, tomorrow, I've got another bus challenge because me and my neighbour, Keith, we've decided to go on a little bit of a jolly. My wife's tagging along as well because she'll have to sort of keep us in check. And we've got to try and get a bus from where we live to Horston Grange. Now, we're not quite sure. The bus is at the main road on Higham Lane. We're not quite sure which one actually goes the direction we want it to go. So this could be a little bit trial and error. Getting home will be okay, but getting there could be a bit of a challenge. We'll have to see how that all pans out. We'll be talking about the Anchor Radio fundraising quiz in a moment. It takes place on the 25th of September, and give you more information about after this song from Norway's Aha and Take On Me.

0: Aha, Take On Me at 11:15. The lead singer there, Morten Harket. Was it Morten somebody? Yeah, Morten somebody. A great Norwegian name there. He got a great quiff of hair, hadn't he? Gosh, what I would give for that quiff of hair that he'd got. Anyway, let's move on. It's the Anchor Radio Quiz Night. It's taking place next Friday, which is the 25th of September at the Saunders Club, Saunders Avenue in Bedworth. 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

Music from Chic, I Want Your Love, Life's What You Make It from Talk Talk, and new single from Alex Warren is called Fever Dream. Wouldn't that be a great name for a nightclub? Do people still go to nightclubs now, or do they just stay in and play on Xboxes and things? I don't know. But anyway, Fever Dream there, a new song from Alex Warren. We're getting a little bit romantic now, getting close and cuddly, with Patty Austin and James Ingram, and this song is called Baby Come To Me.

0: Paddy Austin, James Ingram, Baby Comes to Me, and Kylie Minogue, Can't Get You Out of My Head. It's Musical Montage time, set number two for you. George Michael, Dionne Warwick, Billie Eilish, and Jennifer Rush. Could it be the power of love? You'll have to just wait and find out. 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

0: George Michael, A Careless Whisper, Dionne Warwick, Walk On By, Birds of a Feather from Billie Eilish and Jennifer Rush and The Power of Love. I was just thinking while those songs were playing that it's all gone sort of fairly to plan this week. There hasn't been any major sort of mistimings or mess-ups as there normally is on The Late Show. My error, totally. I tend to blame it on the technicalities, but it's generally me pushing the button or doing something at the wrong time. But never mind. Let's catch up with Richard Smith now on his trivia challenge question.
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2: Hello there, it's Richard Smith here with another A to Z of Pop Trivia Challenge for you. And I'm looking for the answer to the following question. Which glam rock S was fronted by Brian Connolly and also contained Mick Tucker, Steve Priest and Andy Scott? Which glam rock S was fronted by Brian Connolly and also contained Mick Tucker, Steve Priest and Andy Scott? Okay, your time's up. Did you get it? Well, the answer was The Sweets. Bit of that action. And that's why well, that's all for now, but please do join me again soon here on your favourite station for more from the A to Z of Pop. And I'll see you later. Take care. Ta-ra!
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Mr. Mister and Kiwi. That is it for tonight's edition of Late with Carl. Thank you for joining me once again. Back tomorrow night, Wednesday, twiddly diddly middle of it, middle of a week where nobody really knows what's going on. But all we do know is we're a little bit close to the weekend. Playing out with Robbie Williams, She's the One. Good night.

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1: From the Sky News Centre at midnight, it's understood Andy Burnham will meet Donald Trump in New York next week. The Times are reporting the Prime Minister and the US President will come face-to-face on Tuesday at the United Nations General Assembly meeting. A report's found some of the babies killed by nurse Lucy Letby could have been saved. Lady Justice Thirlwall's review criticised a complete failure to protect newborns at the Countess of Chester Hospital. Letby murdered seven babies and tried to kill another seven between 2015 and 2016. Health Secretary Yvette Coopers issued this apology.
2: I am profoundly sorry for the failures set out so clearly in this report, for the harm, distress and unthinkable loss for their families, and for the failures to keep their babies safe.
1: A Coast Guard helicopter has been drafted in to help with the search for a missing three-year-old boy in Suffolk. Noah was last seen at a playground in Brantham yesterday afternoon when he became separated from a relative. The leader of Reform in Wales has quit after being arrested on suspicion of assault and controlling behaviour. Dan Thomas, who's been released on bail, insists he's done nothing wrong. Now to sport, and 16-year-old Max Diamond scored two excellent goals as Arsenal eased to an EFL Cup victory at Ipswich Town. They won 4-2 as the champions kept up their 100% winning record so far this season. Manager Mikel Arteta was full of praise for the teenager.
3: Yeah, he was brilliant. I thought some individual actions that he made again to make a difference and to impact the game were outstanding, and we know the talent, we need to look after him.
1: Liverpool, meanwhile, qualified by beating Tottenham 3-1, helped by a fantastic late goal from Dominic Szoboszlai. Premier League teams Fulham and Brentford also went through, beating West Ham and Reading respectively. And three support hacks have now quit Ed Sheeran's tour after rapper Macklemore was dropped over his pro-Palestinian comments. Aaron Rowe, Phineas and Lucas Graham all say they're withdrawing in solidarity with the rapper. That's the latest. I'm Stevie Shillinglaw.
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5: Good morning, welcome to Wednesday. Winds are going to ease for you as we move through the day. Showers continuing though across our region. A little lighter than of yesterday. Temperatures around average with a top temperature later on today at 19 degrees Celsius.
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1: Here's some great news and a great success story regarding the Nuneaton Trussell Trust Food Bank. 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
2: 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Roger Taylor is the drummer with which Q? Roger Taylor is the drummer with which Q?

0: Okay, your time's up. Did you get it? Not many to choose from, but the answer is Queen. You can hear him in the background. Well, that's all for now, but please do join me again soon here on your favourite station for more from the A to Z of Pomp. And I'll see you later. Ta-ra!
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1: From the Sky News Centre at 1. Cameras are going to be installed in cots in England's neonatal units after an inquiry into Lucy Letby's murders. It found three babies killed by the former nurse at the Countess of Chester Hospital could have survived if the police were called sooner. Dysfunctional management was also criticised. Dr. Susan Gilby says she witnessed that when she joined the hospital as an executive 3 weeks after Letby's arrest.
2: In particular, a disrespect and dislike from some of the senior executive team of doctors voicing their concerns and speaking up for their patients. I found that extremely concerning and odd.
1: It's understood Andy Burnham will meet Donald Trump in New York next week. The Times are reporting the Prime Minister and the US President will come face to face on Tuesday at the United Nations General Assembly meeting. A large search is underway in Suffolk for a three-year-old boy who went missing in the village of Brantham yesterday afternoon. Police have asked villagers for their help in looking for Noah. An inquest jury has found an underground water tunnel where a schoolboy's body was found in North Belfast in June 2020 was poorly maintained. They ruled police failings didn't contribute to Noah Donoghue's death. Tottenham failed to win again as they crashed out of the EFL Cup 3-1 to Liverpool. Struggling Spurs got back to 2-1 but were undone by a Dominic Szoboszlai strike. Tottenham boss Roberto De Zerbi says he saw signs of improvement.
3: I don't know if we are able to make this click Saturday, playing like this and believe in ourselves, believe in our style of play. We win many games, we score many goals because the quality of my players is very high.
1: Arsenal, meanwhile, beat Ipswich 4-2 and Fulham, Brentford and Peterborough all qualified for round four. And three support acts have now quit Ed Sheeran's American tour after rapper Macklemore was dropped over his pro-Palestinian comments. Folk backing band Boega have also withdrawn. That's the latest. I'm Stevie Shillinglaw.
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5: Good morning, welcome to Wednesday. Winds are going to ease for you as we move through the day. Showers continuing though across our region. A little lighter than of yesterday. Temperatures around average with a top temperature later on today at 19 degrees Celsius.
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